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0: 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Brighten up your workday with a delicious gift box from Chocolate Carousel and Wall. It's our way of saying thanks for listening to 1071 The Boss. And a chance to win a Nest thermostat, courtesy of our Make a Difference Monday sponsor, New Jersey Natural Gas, and $100 in New Jersey Lottery scratch-off tickets. And we're inviting Monmouth and Ocean County High School students to take part in the America 250 High School Student Independence Challenge. In 175 words or less, tell us what the Declaration of Independence means to you. And we started out with 13 colonies. So if you're one of our 13 first place winners, you'll win $250 and a chance to come to the Boss Studio to record your submission to air.
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2: Good morning. I'm Valerie Seagraves. Don't worry about the drinking water. It has been

0: been tested. Residents in Keyport raising concerns that decades of pollution may be linked to a possible cancer cluster along First Street, specifically near the former landfill located at the Aeromarine Industrial Park. A town meeting Sunday where a resident saying she knew of 18 people there who have passed from cancer. Town officials say the water is constantly tested. On the heels of Wednesday's fatal train strike in Red Bank, where a teenager lost his life, the community in Dover, New Jersey, where another young boy died on the tracks, is calling for additional safety measures to be put in place. The Dover teenager was crossing the tracks mid-April to get to a popular swimming spot. The Red Bank hit remains under investigation. Some 60-plus groups just called on New Jersey Governor Mikey Sherrill to immediately pause all AI data center projects. NJ.com has this. The governor telling News 12 there is no plan for a data center takeover.
1: We're not like Texas growing huge data farms here. There are a lot of small data centers that are largely invisible to people across our state.
0: A coalition of state groups pressing for a temporary halt to the approval and construction of large-scale data centers, warning the booming artificial intelligence industry could cause irreversible harm, adding the call for the moratorium is also needed to protect the environment and the health and well-being of Garden State residents. And parents and grads alike felt the pain trying to get to Rutgers graduation ceremonies in the wake of a terrible, fatal tanker collision Sunday morning. Shut down both sides of the highway. The tanker with over 8,000 gallons of fuel starting a brush fire along I-287 in Middlesex County between exits 1 and 2. 6 o'clock in the morning. More than 150 firefighters and other emergency personnel responding. The driver of the second vehicle, a Jeep, died in the impact. In our next report at 6, looks like Chris Christie and Bruce Springsteen are buds again when it seemed like a snub. The rocker left the politician with a hanging high five. We'll tell you about that. I'm Valerie Seagraves on 107.1, The Boss.
2: Well, good morning, everybody, and we're starting out in good shape this morning. Really not much on the Parkway northbound right up to the Driscoll Bridge. Same thing all the way up and down the Turnpike. Either way, on 195, we look pretty good, too. Same thing on 33 and Route 70. Route 9, however, in both directions, all lanes are going to be closed in Stafford Township right around Cedar Run Dock Road. There was an accident on the overnight, took out a utility pole. They're still in the process of getting that out of the way. Now, New Jersey Transit Trains, they are on or close to schedule. Long Island Railroad strike is not impacting them at all. So, again, New Jersey Transit Trains on or close to schedule. I'm Joe Nolan with Traffic 107.1, The Boss.
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2: Good morning. It's 6 o'clock. I'm Valerie Seagraves. It sure felt like a beach weekend for sure on land, but it is still not safe to be in the water, not when the water's 50 degrees.
3: You can become hypothermic very quickly. Water takes the heat out of your body 25 times faster than air does.
2: Asbury's beach captain telling News.

News 12, lifeguards are not on duty until next weekend and not full-time Monday to Sunday until roughly mid-June. Don't worry about the drinking water. Residents in Keyport raising concerns that decades of pollution may be linked to a possible cancer cluster along First Street, specifically near the former landfill located at the Aeromarine Industrial Park, a town meeting Sunday, where a resident said she knew 18 people there.

0: ABC News reporting customers of Atlantic City Electric taking to social media this weekend to share the insanely high bills many received on Friday after what the company described was a printing error by a billing vendor. Both the U.S. and Iran are signaling the two sides are prepared to resume the war. This from the Associated Press. A drone strike targeting the UAE's Seoul nuclear power plant Sunday. No injuries, no contamination, but it shows clearly what is at risk as the ceasefire falters. Trump saying the clock is ticking for Iran, and if they don't get moving fast, there won't be anything left. And Chris Christie and Bruce Springsteen have apparently mended fences and are best buds again. After it appeared, Bruce left Christie with his hand in the air like he just didn't care. It was at Springsteen's show at the Barclays Center. The two have been back and forth toward each other at times before. On the heels of this, a new picture just out showing the two apparently happy together again. Christie's been to more than 150 Springsteen concerts and says he has every ticket stub. In our next report at 6:30, a strange little sea creature's captured the attention of scientists down under. It's a hairy ghost pipe fish, and it looks like something off Sesame Street. We'll tell you about that. I'm Valerie Seagraves on 107.1 The Boss.
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2: Jersey traffic and weather
1: together.
3: Well, good morning, everybody. We're starting out on Route 9 this morning. First of all, northbound, getting in through Ocean, Monmouth counties, and then into Middlesex County. We're in pretty good shape. You really don't have any major difficulties along the way. However, as you get through Stafford Township in both directions, apparently there is an accident there that took out a utility pole. So they're in the process of getting that out of the way. That's at Cedar Run Dock Road in Stafford Township. Now, other than that, we're doing well. 33 is good. 195, no major difficulties. And mass transit-wise, I'm sure you've heard about a Long Island Railroad strike. That will not impact New Jersey Transit at all, so you shouldn't have any problems in and out of the city on the Jersey Transit trains this morning. I'm Joe Nolan with Traffic 107.1 The Boss.
4: I don't see any issues today outside of it being hot, and the humidity is going to be ticking up as those dew points return to the middle 60s for the first time this season. So it is going to be a little bit on the oppressive side with real feels in the upper 90s, especially for tomorrow and Wednesday. Cold front comes through Wednesday afternoon. Could spark some thunderstorms. In the Norcast Weather Center, I'm Nor'easter Name.
5: Oh, sounds terrible, Nick. Thanks. All right, it's me, Greg T, with your Boss Sports Weekend Update. The Yankees, they practically gave two games away to the Mets as the Mets beat the Yankees yesterday in extra innings 7-6. Your Phillies, they won the Battle of Pennsylvania as they swept the Pirates with a win yesterday 6-0. And in the second leg of the Triple Crown, it was the 10-1 underdog Napoleon Solo who wins it at the Preakness at Laurel Park in Maryland over the weekend. The next leg of the Triple Crown, it is the Belmont Stakes. Yep, 2 weeks in June. All right, here we go. The NBA playoffs. The finals are now set as the Cleveland Cavaliers. They beat the Detroit Pistons 125-94. And they're going to tip off against the Knicks tomorrow night at the Garden. Our two MLS soccer teams met this past Saturday. It was the Red Bulls and the NYCFC. And they ended in a 1-1 tie. And if you're a golf enthusiast, the PGA Championship went to Aaron Ray from England. Your Boss lineup for tonight, it's Mets Nationals. First pitch, 6:45 in Washington. And it's your Yankees and the Blue Jays at the stadium in the Bronx. First pitch, 7:05. And that does it. That's it. Rochelle and I will kick off your Monday show in just a couple of minutes.
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And away we go on this Monday morning. 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You found us. It's Greg T in the morning with Rochelle. Good morning to each and every one of you. Ride.

0: and shine as the sun comes up, and now the farm comes awake. Here we go. Oh, there's the roosters. Yes, good morning. Good morning to all the cows on the farm. Cats. We've got so many animals, they're all waking up right now. Good morning, Valerie Seagraves.
1: Good morning, GT.
0: Good morning, Rochelle.
2: Good morning, T.
0: Good morning to the show. Joe Nolan will be here any second.
3: Good morning.
0: Hey, Joe Nolan. Good morning, Mr. Ed. There we go. We're all there. Rise and shine. The phone lines are now open, 732-774-4444. And away we go, and around the room we go. Rochelle, how was your weekend?
2: Oh, my weekend was good. It was kind of just a chill weekend, which is exactly what I wanted. On Friday, I picked the kids up from school. Well, I went to the gym after I was done, and I took this HIIT class, and this girl beat me up. I almost puked at the gym. It was bad.
0: Oh,
2: it was
0: really bad.
2: Yeah, it was this girl was not messing around. Like, I don't know if she just had it out for us, like, and she was having a bad day and took it out on everyone, but, like, I couldn't breathe. It was bad. It was, like, a crazy class. But I picked the kids up from school, and we just kind of hung out. Yesterday, it was just a chill day with the kids. Grayson had baseball, and it was so hot. He was dying. So when we came home, we set up Grayson's little kiddie pool, which he has definitely outgrown.
0: Right, I would say.
2: And he looked ridiculous in it, but it was nice just to kind of lay and just cool off a bit. But it was good. It was a nice, chill weekend. Yeah.
0: Nice. Not bad. Mm-hmm. Valerie Seagraves, how was your weekend?
1: Busy and fun.
0: Tell me all about it.
1: Well, I went to the seafood festival in Belmar on Saturday. And I have to admit, it was a little hot for seafood for me.
0: Yeah.
1: I kind of do that more in cooler weather,
0: yeah,
1: but I did break down and have a lobster roll, and it was delicious, and it was packed.
0: Nice.
1: And then it fell into my lap quite unexpectedly, but I spent Sunday at the InfoAge Space Exploration Center on Marconi Road in Wall Township, right there by the Shark River. You didn't even know it was there, did you?
0: I'm not even kidding you. Like, the way I'm looking at you, like, what? I tell me more about this.
1: Well, there's a big old radio telescope there as well. And then what's really cool is the moon tree. They have, they've grown a sweet gum tree with seedlings that went up with Artemis 1.
0: Huh.
1: So I've got some pictures. We'll post them on the
0: website.
1: That is so
0: interesting.
1: I did my podcast yesterday, and it fell right into my lap because my friend John Gibbons, who I did a podcast with a year ago, he's a master gardener from Great Britain, and he's doing this whole landscape sustainable agriculture thing at the shore, and townships are joining on because it's the only way to preserve the shore is to plant native vegetation and things to grow. His yard, he doesn't even cut it.
0: Wow.
1: It all takes care of itself. He doesn't have to mow or anything. So anyway, I got Dennis at the Info Science Museum through John, and that's where I spent my day yesterday. And on Saturday, I had no idea that was going to happen.
0: I'm telling you, again,
1: crazy.
0: You really don't know what Valerie's going to say. You have no idea. She's there's always an adventure. Always
1: I was
0: an
1: sweating
0: adventure.
1: My butt off, but it was fun.
0: Well, speaking of sweating our butts off, Joe Nolan and I were out and about.
1: Yeah,
0: we were with the Essential Meats, the meat guys. Joe, how was your event?
4: Oh, it went great. A lot of people came, and they had a pretty steady flow of folks coming in and out buying the steaks, and it was a lot of fun. Met a ton of listeners, and it was a good day all the way around. I had a good time.
0: Isn't it amazing how many people show up for these events? Like, I can't get over it. I was in Toms River at the Ocean County Mall on Saturday, and I pulled up, and I already got there, and there was a line already. Like, I mean, a quarter mile down, I couldn't believe people are waiting to get in to buy all these steaks and stuff. I am just so impressed.
1: Every time he carries out the boxes,
0: they all yell,
1: "Look at the meat!
0: Look at the meat!"
1: Yep. I put that video up.
2: That's a lot of meat.
0: Right. They are unbelievable. And they just keep opening up that truck and bringing out more meat. And people just keep on buying it. That's unreal. How else was your weekend? What else did you do, Joe?
4: Well, he said they sold out on Friday and Saturday.
0: Wow.
4: Yeah.
0: I bet, because I'm telling you, I was there on Saturday. You were out there on Sunday. But on Saturday in Tom's River, I was baffled by how many people showed up for the meat guys. I just can't believe
4: cool.
0: it.
4: It was pretty cool.
0: Man.
4: So other than that, really didn't do too much else, just kind of puttered around the house on Sunday and then worked on the boat on Saturday. Went to dinner at the Crab's Claw. They're all excited about Friday night.
0: Oh, yeah. I can't wait. We're going to kick it off this coming Friday. That'll be awesome.
4: Yep, they're getting all kinds of questions and people calling the restaurant asking for it. So anyway, it's all going to be good. But it was a pretty typical weekend. We really didn't do too much of anything. Yesterday, just kind of sat out in the yard once I got back from the meat thing. Just sat out back for a little while.
0: Yeah.
4: And that's about it. You know,
0: leave it to me and my wife, Trish. We decided we're going to do some yard work yesterday. 90 degrees outside.
2: Oh, it's too hot for that.
0: Right?
2: Yeah.
0: Right.
2: That's hot.
0: I said to Trish, I go, what are we doing? As I'm pulling some of these garbage bags filled with, like, you know, with all these weeds and branches. Yep. I said,
1: Trish, you're lucky you didn't stroke out.
0: Yeah, I'm not even joking you. I said to her, I said, what are we thinking? Why are we doing this? Sweat pouring off of us. And like, what? We couldn't have chose like a couple of weeks before this? Like, why? Yesterday on like the hottest day so far to be out there, but there we were. I had to turn on the hose. So we opened the pool over the weekend, but you know there's a lot of chemicals in it still, so we just can't like go in it just yet.
1: Hosed each other off in the yard, and it felt good too.
0: Not even kidding.
1: It?
0: We had like a little water fight in the backyard with the hose. That's right.
1: I was thinking about you guys trying to hug each other after it was all over with, and you just slid on down the street, didn't you? All slippery and sweaty.
0: After 24 years of marriage, she wants nothing to do with hugging the sweaty body. She wants nothing.
4: Or being slippery.
0: Right. It is not happening. But in the movies, it always looks fun. It looks good on a TV show. It looks great. But in real life, my wife was like, just please get away.
1: Not the same translation
0: right.
1: at all.
0: No, go take a shower. Just get away from me. And that was the end of it. On Saturday night, we had dinner at the Cheesecake Factory.
2: Oh.
0: So here's my question for the room. I'm sure, look, we've all been to the Cheesecake Factory, right? Yep. We've all been there?
2: Yeah.
0: Great. So I went to the one at the Freehold Mall, and I have to ask you, no matter what, the Cheesecake Factory has been open and operated now for, I don't know, over 30 years, right?
4: Easy.
0: Yep. Right, easy.
2: Yeah.
0: And no matter what, when you go there, there is always a wait. You can't just like walk in and sit down. You never do. And so Trish and I were talking about this. Like, think about all of the chain restaurants that have come and gone already. But the Cheesecake Factory, what is it about the Cheesecake Factory that continues to make people go and that there's always a wait every Friday, Saturday,
1: and
0: Sunday?
1: And it's a loud place, too, on top of everything else. You go and you're yelling at everybody. I don't go. I haven't been to a Cheesecake Factory in, I don't know, 5 or 6 years.
0: I'm telling you, I have not.
1: Because I got tired of the noise and the line.
0: Loud and the line, you're right. Listen, the food is always decent. I've never had a bad meal there. But what is it about the Cheesecake Factory that makes us all gravitate to it and be willing to stand online for over an hour with our buzzer in our hands?
1: Is it because your kids like to go there?
0: I don't know what it is. I don't know.
2: Yeah, I think it's there. Part of it. Well, first of all, I think their food is good every time I go there. Like it's the food is always
1: spectacular, though. It's not worth the wait.
2: I don't know, but I also like how big the menu is. I feel like, especially if you're with a group of people, there's something for everyone. Like they have every genre of food in there, and
0: they do.
2: It doesn't. I mean, you're gonna find something that you want to eat, even if you have a picky eater. So, like for me, I like to take the kids there because it's like I know Grayson and Lola will find something on that 25-page menu to eat. Like it's nice. That's nice. You know,
1: good
2: I don't
1: thing,
2: know.
1: Yeah.
0: So we were shopping for glasses. So we went to the Warby Parker in the Freehold Mall. So then from there, it was around that dinner time. It's like, what are you going to do? You're going to drive out and try to go find something? Mm-hmm, so we were like, well, mm-hmm. just go right over here to Cheesecake Factory, which we did. And I'm telling you, as I walked in, me and Trish, we got a table and we sat in the bar section on one of those high tables because that was all they had left. And I said to her, I said, do you believe this place? All these years, and the Cheesecake Factory continues to stay, and people continue to pay and wait in online. I don't get it. I don't get it at all. I don't know. But anyway, so that was the weekend, guys. 732-774-4444. Really and truly love to hear from you guys. What did you all do over the weekend? Tell us. Catch us up to date. Did you go to a wedding? Did you have a baby? I mean, did you become a grandma and grandpa? We want to know all about your weekend. So call us and tell us all about it.

0: Without any further ado, why don't we turn our attention now to Joe Nolan, who's going to give us our first good look at traffic. Joe, how are the roads?
1: All right, we got problems on the turnpike now, northbound, getting off at 13A. So if you're heading to the airport, heads up, there's an accident on that off-ramp just as you get into one of the toll barriers, so toll lane. So again, turnpike northbound 13A, an accident on that off-ramp, but we do have some delays there. Now also, way on south in Stafford Township on Route 9 in both directions at Cedar Run Dock Road, there's a down utility pole left over from an earlier accident. They're still working on that. If you're on the Parkway northbound, we're looking pretty good. No real major issues all the way on up to the Driscoll Bridge. At Mass Transit, though, we do have a problem now with New Jersey Transit, but this is only on the Northeast Corridor trains. They had some overhead wire problems in Trenton. As a result of that, 30-minute delays on those trains. And everybody else, though, on or close to schedule. I'm Joe Nolan with Traffic, 107.1 The Boss.
0: As usual, thank you, Joe. Appreciate it.
1: Yep.
0: All right, Nor'easter Nick, you are up, buddy.
2: Get ready for a hot and humid day. It's going to feel like the dog days of summer. And it's only the 18th of May. Temperatures are going to be topping out somewhere in the low to mid-90s. Yeah, I know.
0: As we go into
2: the next couple days, it's status quo. Chances of some thunderstorms breaks the heat by Wednesday afternoon. In the Norcast Weather Center, I'm Nor'easter Nick.
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go to Bum Rogers, the Bum Rogers Crab House and Tavern in Seaside Park, and we are playing my absolute favorite game, Dead Guy in the Envelope. Can't wait. 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
1: First, fast, accurate, local.
0: Right now.
1: Good morning. It's 6:31. I'm Valerie Seagraves. A coalition of state groups is pressing for a temporary halt to the approval and construction of large-scale data centers, warning the booming AI industry could cause irreversible harm, adding, the call for the moratorium is also needed to protect the environment and the health and well-being of Garden State residents. That from NJ.com, at least 14 other states are also considering moratoriums or restrictions. Residents in Keyport raising concerns that decades of pollution may be linked to a possible cancer cluster along First Street, questioning over the years if the contamination has been in the water supply.
2: And as the commissioner noted, the borough of Keyport Water Department is serving drinking water that is routinely monitored and meets drinking water standards.
1: As News 12 reports, at a town meeting Sunday, a resident saying she knew of 18 people there who have passed from cancer. Town officials say the water supply is constantly tested. An ex-NFL wide receiver mocks a Giants great and attacks fans who think he is not the GOAT, saying you might catch cancer. This from The Patch. Antonio Brown on social media criticizing three former players, including former Giant Odell Beckham Jr., all on a TikTok live stream, Brown declaring him

0: himself the greatest receiver of all time. And a strange tiny fish that resembles the famous Sesame Street character Snuffleupagus hides along clusters of red algae and blends right in thanks to its flamboyant reddish hair. It's only about an inch and a half long, and it looks just like Big Bird's bestie, the guys who found this fish in Australia. They had a few drinks one night and fired off a letter to Sesame Street Australia. Sesame Street Australia responded the next day, the little guy's a dead ringer. It is really a ghost pipe fish. It's kind of like a seahorse. In our next report at 7, it is time to save the Jersey diners. The Soda Pop Act is a plan by state lawmakers to get that done. We'll tell you about that. I'm Valerie Seagraves on 107.1 The Boss.
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2: Jersey traffic and weather
1: together.
3: Well, again, heading northbound on the turnpike, getting off at 13A, there's an accident on that off-ramp. That's causing a little bit of a problem as you get off at the airport. So if you're heading northbound, coming into the airport, you've got that. Really no big deal elsewhere, though, just the usual delays as you begin to start build up northbound on Route 9. A little bit of heavy traffic also as you travel out onto the Garden State Parkway, getting off at 127. We do have some slow traffic. Rest of it, though, in pretty good shape. Just looking at a camera by the Art Center, and everybody seems to be in pretty good shape there. And in Stafford Township on Route 9 in both directions, right around Cedar Run Dock Road, there's a downed utility pole. New Jersey Transit trains 15 on the Northeast Corridor getting in and out of Trenton. And again, that is because of overhead wire problems. Everybody else, though, is on or close to schedule. 107.1 The Boss. 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
4: Rise and shine, everybody. Happy Monday. It's weather time. Temperatures are going to be topping out in the low to mid-90s west of the parkway. 70s for the beaches, so you will be getting some relief there. It's going to be status quo for your Tuesday and Wednesday. By Wednesday, we're talking about some thunderstorms that could come through with a cold front. In the Norcast Weather Center, I'm Nor'easter.
5: All right, thanks, Nick. And I'm Greg T with your Boss Sports Weekend Update. The Yankees, they gave two games away to the Mets over the weekend. The Mets took 2 of 3 as they beat the Yankees yesterday in extra innings, 7-6. Your Phillies, they won the Battle of Pennsylvania as they swept the Pirates with a big win yesterday, 6-0. And the second leg of the Triple Crown, it was a 10-1 underdog, Napoleon Solo, who wins the Preakness at Laurel Park in Maryland over the weekend. Next up for that horse, it is the final leg of the Belmont in 2 weeks in June. Your NBA playoff finals are now set as the Cleveland Cavaliers beat the Detroit Pistons 125-94. They will tip off tomorrow night against the Knicks at the Garden. Our two MLS soccer teams, Red Bulls and NYCFC, they went at it on Saturday and they ended up in a tie. And at the PGA Championship over the weekend, it was Aaron Rye who won the tournament. Congratulations. Your Boss lineup for tonight, it's Mets, Nationals in Washington, first pitch 6:45. Yankees, Blue Jays at the stadium in the Bronx, first pitch 7:05. And that does it. That's your Boss weekend wrap-up. Rochelle and I are back right after this.
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0: 107.1 and 99.7. It's the Boss. Good morning. It's Greg T in the morning with Rochelle. Your phone number here, 732-774-4444. Drop us a text message. Tell us how your weekend went. You know what? Why don't you grade it? Grade your weekend. Was it a 10? Was it a 1? And why did you give it that grade? That would be even better, you know?
1: Okay. That's so you can, good. Yeah, I like that.
0: Yeah,
1: I like
0: you
1: that.
0: Tell us a highlight or a low light of your weekend and give it a grade. We just want to know. What did you do? Maybe you fell and you sprained your ankle. I don't know.
1: Oh, that would be a 1. That's not great.
0: Really, maybe you got engaged. How great is that? Maybe
1: you broke up. That would be a 10. Yeah.
0: Maybe you broke up with your significant other and you're finally like, you know, good riddance. And now you're on your own again. You're totally free. Right?
1: That could also be a 10, I guess, depending on the situation.
0: Yes, Rochelle, exactly. Like, you just don't know what brings a 10 out. But a lot of things happen. Maybe you had to work all weekend. And you're just like, oh, my God. And you missed out on everything. Like,
1: yeah.
0: That's not going to be a 10. You know,
1: that's not a 10.
0: No, that won't be a 10. All right. Anyway, we move on. It is your community bulletin board. And if you're involved in something, in a charity or an event or something that's going on, a program, something that's going on in your community where you live, you got to let us know so we can put it into our community bulletin board and we can help it out and, you know, promote your event for you for free.
1: For free.
0: Yeah.
1: That's right.
0: Let's do it.
1: 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Over the weekend, the Boss Roadies were busy, busy, busy. Not only did we have Springsteen on Sunday yesterday, but the Boss Roadies were all over town for the essential food meat trucks, which happened Friday, Saturday, and Sunday. It's possible that they're back this weekend. However, we never know until last minute. So if that does happen, you can go to 1071theboss.com under events and you will see where all of those events will be. Of course, it is blast off week. So excited. I texted Joe this morning and I said, good morning, Joe. Happy blast off week. So that is happening this Friday. It's one of the biggest events that we do all year long. It's so exciting. It is the annual summer blast off kicking off at 6 a.m. at the Crab's Claw Inn in Lavalette. There's, of course, going to be live performances all day. And then Joe Nolan's Salute to Summer, which we just absolutely love. It is our favorite tradition that we have here. All the info, again, at 1071theboss.com under events.
0: All right. It's beef and beer and wine. The Pylons July 4th Celebration Committee committee fundraiser. Beef and beer and wine.
1: Wow. I love it.
0: Sounds like a plan.
1: Yeah, it does.
0: Now, this is happening tomorrow from 5 until 7:30. This will be at the Doyle's Poorhouse in Tuckerton. Oh, Rochelle, you love Tuckerton.
1: Tuckerton. I just like how our deep voice guy says it. He goes, Tuckerton.
0: You can dine in or take out. The proceeds will go to help sponsor the Pinelands Fireworks Celebration. And that is happening, of course, on July 4th. It's the Pinelands July 4th Celebration Committee. If you want more information, you're going to go to Facebook. Pylons July 4th Celebration, and that is for the beef, the beer, and the wine celebration, which is happening tomorrow. You know what? Forget about dinner. Forget about Taco Tuesday. I'm going to beef, beer, and wine.
1: I know.
0: Tomorrow.
1: It's like lions and tigers and beers. Oh, my. I love it. All right. This is super fun. This is the first annual Seaside Heights vs. Park Tug of War. It's happening this Friday starting at 3 p.m. So after you're done at the Crab's Claw Inn, on your way home, you can stop at Seaside. It's happening on Porter Avenue on the border of Seaside Heights and Seaside Park. So it's right there. That's why it's a tug of war. The competition is a fundraiser to benefit the Seaside Heights Park Fire Department. So the whole thing goes to a great cause. You can go to exit 82.

0: tugofwar.com for more info on the tug of war that's going to happen this Friday.
1: Listen, I think that's kind of fun. The tug of war, that's really cool.
0: And I think that, you know,
1: something different.
0: I don't. Yeah, it's the Seaside Heights Seaside Park. I feel like a lot of cities have this rivalry, like Neptune City. Everybody has like their little rivalry.
1: Right.
0: So it's like, well, I live in Seaside Heights. Well, I live in Seaside Park. Well, I pay higher taxes. Well, I pay better taxes. So just go out there and tug a war it out. Just do it. It'll be fun.
1: I think it will be fun. All right, now this is the HS South Marching Band Spring Vendor and Craft Fair. So is that the high school South Marching Band Spring Vendor?
0: I'm guessing so. Yeah. High school South marching. Yeah. Mm-hmm.
1: And it's happening this coming Saturday from 10 a.m. until 3 o'clock. It'll be at the Toms River Elks. You can shop dozens of local vendors selling crafts, food, homemade items, and more. Oh, that's cool. So they're going to have like a high school South marching band going on. Plus, they have all these vendors and craft fair.
0: Super fun.
1: Oh, that is great. Yeah, it is great.
0: Yeah.
1: It's at the Toms River Elks, number 1875. Mm-hmm. And for more information and the full list of participating vendors, you want to head over to Toms River Elks 1875 for full details. All right, Rochelle, tell them, how do they get their information into us so we can talk about it in our next community bulletin board?
0: You can text it to me at 732-774-4444. You can, of course, always go to Facebook or Instagram and just search 1071 The Boss. And, of course, once you're done looking at the events page at 1071theboss.com, just scroll over to contacts, and my contact info is also there.
1: It is just that simple.
0: That's
1: there
0: it.
1: There you go. Hey, Rochelle, are you following this weird strawberry story that broke over the weekend?
0: I'm going to be honest, I'm not following it, but you said something about it, and now I'm getting, like, pop-ups on my computer just because you mentioned it about, like, strawberries. Like, but my computer's freaking out about strawberries.
1: I'm still trying to follow it, and I'm trying to find out if this is really, you know, true or not, but something over the weekend happened where it has to do with the Driscoll strawberries. I have a package of Driscoll strawberries in, like, my refrigerator, like, as we speak.
0: I think if you buy strawberries from the grocery store, like you go to ShopRite or something, Driscoll is like one of the biggest brands that you'll see for
1: Absolutely,
0: sure.
1: Absolutely, yeah. Yeah. I think we've got some kind of raspberries from them.
0: Yeah, well, yeah.
1: Really, I mean, we see the name Driscoll and we just buy it because we know that that's the best. But Evan, don't quote me on this, but I'm still trying to follow this story that something happened where researchers have now found out, and it's traveling all over social media, that these strawberries have been sprayed with 12 different pesticides that are really not good for us, and they're on the Driscoll strawberries. Now, listen, guys, I'm throwing it out to you. If you've heard the story or if you know that it's not a true story, give us a call, 732-774-4444, and let us know, because I'm still doing my due diligence and I'm searching for more information on the story to see if it's really, you know, true or not.
2: Right.
0: Joe, do you buy the Driscoll strawberries?
2: Yes, we buy Driscoll strawberries.
1: Yeah, right, who doesn't? Yeah.
0: Well, they like strawberries are number one on that Dirty Dozen list where they say you should always buy organic or local if you can, because they're typically sprayed with a lot of pesticides. I think it's like strawberries, spinach, nectarines, apples, and grapes are the ones you should always like.
2: Yeah,
0: those
2: I've always heard that about spinach.
0: Yeah. You definitely should always buy organic or local if you can, because they have a ton of pesticides on there. But I don't know.
1: Yeah, I don't know either.
0: Kind of scary.
1: You know, like, they're spraying our foods with so many different things nowadays. I don't know which is good, which is bad. I don't know what to eat anymore. I have no idea. But like I said, I'm just trying to follow the story about what's going on with the Driscoll strawberries. So if you guys know more about it, please give me a ring or text us at 732-774-4444. And, you know, help me out. Because like I said, I'm doing my deep dive. And I find like I'm going through this rabbit hole now of all these little stories. Yeah, and I just don't know if it's true or not. I don't even know what to believe anymore. I really don't. Like I said, I've got Driscoll strawberries sitting right now in the second shelf of my refrigerator. They are there right now. I had some over the weekend. I don't know. I don't know what to believe anymore. I really don't.
2: And they are good dipped in chocolate.
0: Oh, so good. That'll kill the pesticide. Just throw it in the chocolate. It'll be fine.
1: That's it.
0: It'll be fine.
1: Dip in the chocolate. All right, Joe, how are the roads right now?
2: Well, you know, coming northbound on the parkway, everybody moving along about exactly what you would expect, really not too much. You do have a delay as you get off now at 127, actually quite a delay. And then again, as you start to get off at 129, and then from 135 up through about 138, some sluggishness. Now, usual stuff starting to build up now on Route 9 just north.

0: the Route 18, then also on Route 18 up at Old Bridge Turnpike. Same old stuff. And then as you head inbound, or rather north and westbound on 33 and on 34, both of those are going to be a little slow into the Collingwood Circle. But that's about it. Everything else seems to be moving along pretty well. New Jersey Transit trains. Let me just double check because they had some problems earlier getting in and out of Trenton. That's because they had some overhead wire problems and they had delays of up to 30 minutes, and they still do. Amtrak overhead wire issues west of the Trenton station, the issue there. Everybody else, though, on or close. I'm Joe Nolan with Traffic, 107.1 The Boss.
1: Hey, Joe, before you go real quick, the Long Island Railroad, the strike that's going on, how are people from Long Island getting in and out of the city today?
0: Buses. That's what the Long Island Railroad is doing. They're putting people on buses. And, you know, just like here,
1: right,
0: when they put buses out,
1: yeah,
0: there's never enough.
1: No, they're not.
0: Yeah, and then they're telling people to get to the subways and try to get in that way. Their Long Island bus service, they call it NICE, Nassau County Buses.
1: Mm-hmm.
0: They're bringing people to some of the subway stations, and then also they're saying Queens. And then they're also saying passenger drop-off locations for some of the subway lines. But, you know,
1: gotcha.
0: It's
1: going
0: to be... Actually, right now, it's not that bad.
1: Maybe a lot of people are working from home this week while the strike is going on.
0: That's right. I blow my own horn a little bit. I had told people that, but they don't listen to me. You know, they just go jump off the bridge because it's, you know. But as of right now, it isn't really that bad coming from the island because people can work from home now.
1: All right, Joe, thank you. I appreciate that, man. Yep. Thank you very much for the update.
0: Yeah, no worries.
1: All right, guys, let's go to Nor'easter Nick. He's got your weather. Nor'easter Nick, what's up, buddy?
2: Mostly sunny skies out there today with hot weather overall. Temperatures are going to be topping out in the low to mid-90s west of the parkway. We'll go upper 70s for the beaches. Tomorrow, Wednesday, pretty much carbon copy weather. Sun and clouds mix. Chance of some thunderstorms by midday Wednesday. In the NorCast Weather Center, I'm Nor'easter Nick.
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0: Right now.
2: Good morning. It's 7 o'clock. I'm Valerie Seagraves. New Jersey diners are in decline, but state lawmakers say there is a plan to save them. The Shore News Network has this. For diners and restaurants in business for at least 25 years, a registry to set them up with the Soda Pop Act. Once approved, businesses would receive two key benefits, a full exemption from state sales tax on prepared food and beverages for a 12-month period, and a tax credit equal to 10% of ingredient costs capped at $25,000 annually. New Jersey Electric customers steamed over a printing error that sent a $30,000 bill to one customer and a $13,000 electric bill to another.
3: Everyone deserves transparency into what happened. This should be an opportunity to learn what went wrong.
2: ABC News reporting customers of Atlantic City Electric taking to social media this weekend to share the insanely high bills many received on Friday after what the company

0: community concerns and again stressed that the water supply is constantly checked. It felt like a beach weekend for sure on land, but it is still not safe to be in the water, not at 50 degrees.
1: It's always smart to remember that even though it feels like summer, it's not summer yet.
0: Asbury's beach captain telling News 12, hypothermia in water like that happens in minutes. Lifeguards are not on duty until next weekend and not full-time, Monday to Sunday until roughly mid-June. And parents and grads alike felt the pain trying to get to graduation ceremonies at Rutgers in the wake of a terrible, fatal tanker collision Sunday morning, shut down both sides of the highway. The tanker with over 8,000 gallons of fuel starting a brush fire along I-287 in Middlesex County between exits 1 and 2 happened at 6 in the morning, more than 150 firefighters and other emergency personnel responding. The driver of the second vehicle, a Jeep, died in the impact. In our next report at 7:30, an ex-NFL wide receiver mocks a Giants great and tells fans you might catch cancer, all in a TikTok rant. We'll tell you about that. I'm Valerie Seagraves on 107.1 The Boss.
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3: Jersey traffic and weather
2: together.
4: Well, good morning, everybody. And again, as you begin to travel out there this morning, we do indeed have a few things for you to worry about. First of all, on the Jersey Turnpike, you had some slow traffic getting off at 13A because of an earlier accident that was there. And as a result of that, you're backed up almost all the way back to Interchange 12. But not that bumper-to-bumper stuff, just slow. You're also going to be very heavy and slow as you begin to travel off the New Jersey Turnpike at this point, heading northbound, getting off at exit 127. Very heavy and slow, bumper-to-bumper there. And then you're heavy onto the eastbound side of 440 or northbound side of 440, getting up and onto the outer bridge crossing again. And just lots and lots of volume there. Now, other than that, really not too much for you to worry about. We still have that down utility pole on Route 9 at Cedar Run Dock Road in Stafford. And Mass Transit still 30 on the Northeast Corridor. Overhead wire problems in the Trenton area. And as a result, there are delays. I'm Joe Nolan with Traffic 107.1 The Boss.
5: Hey, everybody. A very happy Monday morning to you. Temperatures starting off in the 60s, but we'll end up probably between 90 and 93 on the mainland, mid to upper 70s at the beaches. A good amount of sunshine out there. No issues in that department. Same thing for tomorrow and Wednesday, but Wednesday afternoon could provide some thunderstorms. In the Doorcast with the Center Right Nor'easter Name.
6: All right, thanks, Nick. It's me, Greg T, with your Boss Sports Weekend Update. All right, so the Yankees, they basically gave the Mets two games over the weekend as the Mets took 2 of 3 at Citi Field with a win yesterday in extra innings as they beat the Yankees 7-6. Your Phillies, they won the Battle of Pennsylvania as they swept the Pirates over the weekend, and they finalized it yesterday with a win 6-0 against Pittsburgh. In the second leg of the Triple Crown, it was the 10-1 underdog, Napoleon Solo, who wins the Preakness at Laurel Park in Maryland over the weekend. The next and final leg, of course, is the Belmont in early June. The NBA playoff finals are now set. It's the Cleveland Cavaliers who are going to take on the Knicks as they beat the Detroit Pistons 125-94. They will play the Knicks tomorrow night at the Garden. And our two MLS soccer teams met on Saturday. It was the Red Bulls taking on the NYCFC, and they ended in a 1-1 tie. And if you're a golf enthusiast, it was England's Aaron Rye who won the PGA Championship over the weekend. And your Boss lineup for tonight. It's Mets Nationals at 6:45 in Washington. It's Yankees Blue Jays at the stadium in the Bronx. First pitch, 7:05. And that pretty much does it. That is your Boss Sports Weekend Wrap-Up. Rochelle and I are back right after this.
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1: 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Brighten up your workday with a delicious gift box from Chocolate Carousel and Wall. It's our way of saying thanks for listening to 1071 The Boss. And a chance to win a Nest thermostat, courtesy of our Make a Difference Monday sponsor, New Jersey Natural Gas, and $100 in New Jersey Lottery scratch-off tickets. And we're inviting Monmouth and Ocean County High School students to take part in the America 250 High School Student Independence Challenge. In 175 words or less, tell us what the Declaration of Independence means to you. And we started out with 13 colonies. So if you're one of our 13 first place winners, you'll win $250 and a chance to come to the Boss Studio to record your submission to air.
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0: It's Greg T. It's Rochelle. It's 1071 The Boss.

0: And away we go. It's 107.1 The Boss and 99.7 down in South Jersey. 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What is that sound? That is the sound of the phone number going out there. 732-774-4444. Valerie Seagraves, what time is it?
1: It's game time.
0: Game time. Rochelle, what time is it?
2: It's game time.
0: Game time! Ladies and gentlemen, and on this Monday morning, come one, come all, whether you're short, whether you're tall, come on over. You can now play 732-774-4444. Today we play Dead Guy in the Envelope, and Valerie Seagraves, the lovely and talented. Tell us what's in our showcase showroom today.
1: Well, Don Pardo, in our showcase showroom today, it is the Stomp Rocket Ultra Rocket Launcher for kids.
0: Whoa!
1: Yeah, four rockets for backyard fun for boys and girls comes complete with a high-flying toy foam blaster set for multiple players and an adjustable launch stand. And you know what?
0: What?
1: It's 100% kid-powered, and the Stomp Rocket glows in the dark. So send the kids out, lock the doors, and tell them not to come back till tomorrow.
0: That is amazing! And yes, you can win that somewhere else.
1: But not here.
0: Not here, because today, guys, we've got a $100 gift card to Bum Rogers Crab House in and Tavern in Seaside Park. The Bum Rogers Crab House and Tavern, if you'd like to play. So today, folks, we are playing Dead Guy in the Envelope.
3: Dead Guy
4: in the Envelope.
0: Back to you, Craig T, in the studio. Thank you there very much there, Don Pardo. I do appreciate that. And Rochelle, Dead Guy in the Envelope. Yes. You know, truth be told, not one of my favorite games.
2: No, you don't say.
0: So, listen, I always have Valerie Seagraves here. Valerie always helps me out with this, and I need her big time. But what I did today, Valerie, because I feel bad that you're always digging me out of a hole on Dead Guy in the Envelope.
2: Yeah.
0: I actually went to ChatGPT, and I said, what are some of the questions that I could ask to try to get this right? So I've got a list of questions that I can actually do today. So these are yes and no questions. So now, if you think you know who the dead guy in the envelope is, you call us at 732-774-4444, well, and you will win.
1: Since you are so prepared, do you want to start with the questions, or would you like me to? Because I usually do that for you, but hey, I'm good either way.
0: You know what? I'm going to prove to you, Valerie, that I'm really trying to do my due diligence, okay? I want to be a team player here.
1: All right,
0: so Rochelle, my very first question is this. Are they a musician, are they a singer, or are they an actor?
2: You messed up already.
0: Oh, man.
2: Go back to Val. Let Val try.
0: Damn it! Because it's got to be yes or no. Oh.
1: Generally speaking, yes.
0: Oh, what was
1: in your case,
0: already?
1: No.
2: Okay.
1: All right, is the dead guy in the envelope a guy?
2: Yes.
1: Is the dead guy in the envelope an actor?
2: Yes.
0: Ooh. All right, let me try. Okay, the dead guy's an actor. It's a guy. Is the dead guy in the envelope, did they win an Oscar?
2: Yes.
0: Oh, see that? I did good on that one. That's from ChatGPT. All right, an Oscar. And it has to do with today or this week or what?
2: It has to do with today. Well, today and this week.
0: But it specifically has to do with today.
2: Specifically today, yeah. Mm-hmm.
1: Yeah, don't even go there, T. That's not going to help you in the long run. Just that doesn't.
0: All right. You're actually right. It's right. Let's see. What would we ask?
1: Did the dead guy in the envelope die in the last 10 years?
0: Oh, good one.
2: No.
0: Was the dead guy, have they been famous? Oh, we know they're very famous, right? Did they have blonde hair? Blonde hair?
2: No.
0: Okay. Did they have tattoos?
2: No.
0: All right. They didn't have tattoos.
2: I don't think so, no.
0: Wow.
2: No.
0: All right.
1: Can you help us, Ro? What do we know now?
2: It's a guy.
0: A guy.
2: He is.

0: an actor.
1: Right.
0: He has an Academy Award. He does not have blonde hair. He, I don't believe, has any.
2: Does he sing?
0: He does sing.
2: Okay.
0: Yes.
2: So he sings and he acts.
0: He does.
2: Does he do
0: and
2: musicals?
0: He didn't die within the last 10 years.
1: Was he more famous for singing or acting?
0: That, again, not a yes or no question, but I will just tell you, I think most people notably know him for singing, not acting. However, he is an Academy Award actor.
1: Really?
2: Was he ever a stage actor?
0: Not really stage. No, he did movies.
1: Was he ever on Disney Channel?
0: No, I don't think so. No.
1: Was he never on Disney Channel? no. Nickelodeon. Was he ever on Nickelodeon?
0: No.
1: All right.
2: Did he sing in a group or did he sing
0: no.
2: in a group?
0: Mm-mm.
1: A soloist?
0: Yep. Solo.
1: Wow. Were they under the age of 35 when they died?
0: No.
1: So they were older.
0: I will tell you, if you'd like a clue, he was 82 when he died.
1: 82 years old when he died. All right.
2: Are there any ties to the Jersey Shore?
1: Ooh,
0: there sure are.
1: Yes, Val! Nice. Val for the win there.
2: Your turn, T.
0: We already have a texter that has it, by the way.
1: Really?
0: Mm-hmm.
1: Were they ever on a reality TV show?
0: No.
1: Okay. We have some, you know what? We have a couple of people that are actually calling in as well.
0: All right.
1: So we have 20 phone lines. Not all phone lines are ringing, though, today. I would say there's probably, 10, 11, 12, 13, 14. 15 phone lines are ringing. 15 phone lines out of the 20 are ringing.
0: Okay. All right.
1: Here we go.
0: Do you want to try to pick up one and see if
1: yeah,
0: they know?
1: Might as well. Val, want to do it? Want to go to a phone
2: Yeah,
1: line?
2: Sure. Go to 7.
1: All right. Oh, Val.
0: Oh, love it. Love
1: lucky
0: it.
1: Number 7. Lucky number 7. Here we go. Lucky number 7. Let's see who's behind line 7. Hi, who's this? We're on line 7 here at the Boss. Who's this?
3: Yeah, yes. This is John.
1: Hi, John. How are you? John, when's the last time you won a contest here at the Boss?
3: A while ago.
1: Yeah, I don't know about that. John, you sound like you call in frequently.
3: Not that frequent.
1: Yeah, we're going to check it, right? We're going to look it up. And if you won a contest within the past, let's say, 2 weeks, you will be disqualified, right, John?
3: Yes.
1: Okay, John. John, you want to give it a go? Because John, I know you call here. I can hear your voice. Like, I recognize your voice, So I know that you've won a contest within the past 30 days.
3: No, I didn't win the last 30 days.
1: All right, well, they're going to find out anyway. Look it up. All right, John, if you want to give it a go, give it a go, if you like. Go ahead.
3: I'm gonna go with Frank Sinatra.
1: Frank Sinatra? Is it Frank Sinatra there, Rochelle?
0: It is Frank Sinatra.
2: Oh, Blue Eyes.
1: Wow.
0: Oh, Blue Eyes, born in Hoboken, New Jersey. He died on May 14th. However, this was the day that he was actually laid to rest.
1: Oh, really? So, today was the day?
0: Yes. Mm-hmm.
1: Well, there you go. Yeah. All right, dead guy in the envelope.
4: Dead guy
5: in the envelope.
1: Wow. All right, John, very good. John, do you have the phone number here at the Boss memorized?
3: You know what I do? I do have it memorized.
0: Not a hard one, T. I think a lot of people have it memorized.
1: That's great. That's great. All right, John. So congratulations. You got yourself a $100 gift card to Bum Rogers Crab House and Tavern in Seaside Park. And I'm going to put you on hold. We'll grab your information, but I'm sure we have it here in our memory bank here at the Boss. And congratulations.
3: Yes, thank you.
1: Good luck. Congratulations to you. All right, buddy. All right. Put you on hold there. There you go. All right, so he's on hold. Very nice. Rochelle, dead guy in the envelope. Very good there. John's got it.
0: See, that wasn't that hard. Did you think that was hard?
1: It's always hard for me. I'm just not good at the game. I'm just not. I'm really not. I'm just not good at it.
0: All right.
1: I wish I was a lot better, but I'm not.
0: You did all right. You did all right that time.
1: All right. All right, guys. So that is how you play dead guy in the envelope. We do it every single morning. And yes, I'm sorry that I'm terrible at the game. Let's check your traffic here. Joe Nolan's got a very busy day for us.
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7: Jersey traffic and weather together.
8: Well, heading northbound on the Garden State Parkway, you do have delays now as you start to get off at 127. It's actually quite heavy as you begin to travel northbound getting through there. But then the main line really doesn't slow down until you start to get up to about 135 and you have slow traffic at that point. But the rest of the parkway really isn't all that bad. Elsewhere on the area roadways, we're looking at a lot of slow traffic on Route 35 right at the Route 9 merge. And conversely, as you travel on Route 9, you're slow in that same area.

0: Route 9 itself, just a little bit north of Route 18, you're heavy. And then again, getting up to Old Bridge Turnpike on Route 18, a lot of heavy traffic. Like we told you last time, you've got congestion coming into the Collingwood Circle and Mass Transit at this point. New Jersey Transit train still up to 30-minute delays on trains getting in and out of Trenton. And again, that because of some earlier overhead wire problems. I'm Joe Nolan with Traffic 107.1 The Boss.
1: I don't see any issues today outside of it being hot, and the humidity is going to be ticking up as those dew points return to the middle 60s for the first time this season. So it is going to be a little bit on the oppressive side with real feels in the upper 90s, especially for tomorrow and Wednesday. Cold front comes through Wednesday afternoon. Could spark some thunderstorms. In the Norcast Weather Center, I'm Norris Thurnay.
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2: That's up! We're up and running already. It's me, Greg T. with Rochelle. The show continues. Get ready. We've got so much more excitement coming your way. It's all happening right here on The Boss. Rise and shine on a Monday morning.

0: 97.1 and 99.7 on your Monday. Good morning. I'm Greg T. She is Rochelle. Together, we're Greg T. in the Morning with Rochelle. And this coming Friday morning, we are going to be live down in Long Beach Island. Tell them all about it, Rochelle.
1: Lavalette.
0: Yes.
1: Yes. It's the annual Summer Blast Off Spectacular. It's happening at the Krebs Call Inn. And we want to say thank you so much to Mark Montanaro and the world. It's driven by the world famous Autoland on Route 22 East. So excited for this. Kicks off at 6 a.m. until 3 p.m. Joe's going to do his blast off, and he'll be on live by himself from like 1 to 3, which is exciting for Joe because it's the one time a year that he gets to do that. But it's a full day of live music. Tons of energy. The Boss Roadies will be there. You can spin to win. The bar does fill up, so I will tell you, you want to get there early. And like the cops in Lavalette know it's happening, but every year we get like at least one or two cops that come in and say, you got this person illegally parked. So you want to make sure you get there early or like find somewhere you can Uber in and figure it out because the drinks will be flowing. I do usually at least three espresso martinis during the day. So it's... it's a great time. The Eddie Testa Band is going to be performing. I'm sure Mike Rocket will be there with his salute to the Jersey Shore.
0: I've heard a lot of this Eddie Testa. I've never met him. I don't know anything about his band, but I heard about it. And yeah, it sounds like it's going to be a lot of fun on Friday.
1: Yeah, and then the house band, which the Captain and O'Neill are just, they're so much fun, and they do a lot of covers. Last year, they let me play the harmonica with them. That was like a fun little surprise. Yeah,
0: do you know how to play the harmonica?
1: I know how to play one song on the harmonica.
0: What?
1: Yes.
0: Back up there. Who knew that Rochelle knows how to play the harmonica? Wow.
1: It's, you know, it's my little, you know, I feel like everybody has to have a bar trick, you know, and that's like my one bar trick. That's all I got.
0: That's a stupendous trick. That's very good.
1: It's actually easier.

0: easier than you think it is. I know how to play Piano Man, like the beginning part, and the, I mean, that's it. That's all I got. That's the only song I can play.
1: So there you go. It is happening Friday morning. Rochelle and I will kick it off. We will be there live, and yeah, blast off your summer with Rochelle and I this coming Friday. I'm looking forward to it. It's going to be great, and we're going to put on a fantastic show for you guys this coming Friday. All right, without any further ado, let's go. We got your traffic, your news, your weather. Valerie Seagraves kicks it off as Rochelle and I will be kicking it off on Friday.
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4: Good morning. It's 7:31. I'm Valerie Seagraves. Don't worry about the drinking water. It has been tested. Residents in Keyport raising concerns that decades of pollution may be linked to a possible cancer cluster along First Street, specifically near the former landfill located at the Aeromarine Industrial Park. At a town meeting Sunday, a resident saying she knew of 18 people there who have passed away from cancer. Town officials and the State Department of Environmental Protection say the water supply is constantly tested. On the heels of Wednesday's fatal train strike in Red Bank, where a teenager lost his life, the community in Dover, New Jersey, where another young boy died on the tracks, is calling for additional safety measures to be put in place. The Dover teen was crossing the tracks mid-April to get to a popular swimming spot. The Red Bank hit remains under investigation. Some 60-plus groups just called on New Jersey Governor Mikey Sherrill to immediately pause all AI data center projects. This from NJ.com. The governor telling News 12 there is no plan for a data center takeover in our state.
5: We're not like Texas growing huge data farms here. There are a lot of small data centers that are largely invisible to people across our state.
4: A coalition of state groups pressing for the temporary halt to the approval and construction of those centers, warning that the booming artificial intelligence industry could cause irreversible harm. Adding, the call for the moratorium is also needed to protect the environment and the health and well-being of Garden State residents. And parents and grads alike felt the pain trying to get to Rutgers graduation ceremonies in the wake of a terrible fatal tanker collision Sunday morning. It shut down both sides of the highway. The tanker, with over 8,000 gallons of fuel, starting a brush fire along I-287 in Middlesex County between exits 1 and 2. Happened at 6 o'clock in the morning, more than 150 firefighters and other emergency personnel responding. The driver of the second vehicle, a Jeep, died in the impact. In our next report at 8, looks like Chris Christie and Bruce Springsteen are buds again when what seemed like a snub at the concert wasn't. The rocker left the politician with a hanging high five. We'll tell you about that. I'm Valerie Seagraves on 107.1 The Boss.
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3: Jersey traffic and weather
2: together.
6: Well, again, good morning, everybody. Starting to build up on the parkway now around 89, 90, that area. Then again, as you get off at 127, a lot of volume at that point, then from about 135 up through 138. So a pretty typical day northbound on the Garden State Parkway. If you're heading out on the northbound side of Route 9, building up again, all the usual places as you begin to travel out onto the northbound side, just the usual delays as you start to get up towards right now to coming in through Route 18. And then Route 18, again, the heavy traffic up by Old Bridge Turnpike. Not too much else for you to worry about out there. Again, we had that problem out onto Route 9 down in Stafford Township. Again, in both directions, you had that issue. And now we have a problem on the westbound side of 195, right at Route 130. There is an accident there. 107.1 The Boss Summer Weekend Traffic is sponsored by the Stone Pony, the Jersey Shore home for live music. 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
7: Rise and shine, everybody. Happy Monday. It's weather time. Temperatures are going to be topping out in the low to mid-90s west of the parkway. 70s for the beaches, so you will be getting some relief there. It's going to be status quo for your Tuesday and Wednesday. By Wednesday, we're talking about some thunderstorms that could come through with a cold front. In the Norcast Weather Center, I'm Nor'easter.
1: All right, thanks, Nick. And I'm Greg T with your Boss Sports Weekend Update. The Yankees, they gave two games away to the Mets over the weekend. The Mets took 2 of 3 as they beat the Yankees yesterday in extra innings, 7-6. Your Phillies, they won the Battle of Pennsylvania as they swept the Pirates with a big win yesterday, 6-0. And the second leg of the Triple Crown, it was a 10-1 underdog, Napoleon Solo, who wins the Preakness at Laurel Park in Maryland over the weekend. Next up for that horse, it is the final leg of the Belmont in 2 weeks in June.

0: Your NBA playoff finals are now set as the Cleveland Cavaliers beat the Detroit Pistons 125-94. They will tip off tomorrow night against the Knicks at the Garden. Our two MLS soccer teams, Red Bulls and NYCFC, they went at it on Saturday and they ended up in a tie. And at the PGA Championship over the weekend, it was Aaron Rye who won the tournament. Congratulations. Your boss lineup for tonight, it's Mets Nationals in Washington, first pitch 6:45. Yankees Blue Jays at the stadium in the Bronx, first pitch 7:05. And that does it. That's your boss weekend wrap up. Rochelle and I are back right after this.
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0: 107.1, The Boss. 99.7 down in South Jersey and everywhere you are in that free Boss app. It's Greg T in the morning with Rochelle. Good morning, Rochelle!
1: Good morning, T!
0: Good morning to each and every one of you. Thank you very much for taking us along with you. How's your day going so far? You know what? I would love to hear from you guys. 732-774-4444. The sun is up. It's going to be a beautiful day. You know what? If you guys are playing hooky, if you're not going to work today, call us up and tell us what you're doing instead of going to work today. You know what? That's what we want to do today. On a Monday, we want to know if you're not going to work. Where are you going today? What are you going to do? You going to go to the beach? Head on out?
1: Yes.
0: Maybe take care of your pool? Oh, my goodness.
1: And if you text us, I won't say your name, I promise. Or even your phone number. I won't say anything.
0: Yes,
1: just keep
0: Rochelle.
1: It anonymous.
0: Yes, that's a good one. Right. We will disguise you the best we can. We just want to know what you're doing today instead of going to work. What are you up to? We got to know.
1: Yeah, absolutely.
0: All right. It is Fast Five time. Rochelle, you ready to hit up the Fast Five?
1: I am. The Fast Five on 107.1 The Boss is powered by Plumbers and Pipefitters Local 9, now hiring experienced residential journeymen with 5+ years in the plumbing trade. 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

0: Org. Coming in at number five, I love this story. I would so do this. So a woman found out that her boyfriend was cheating on her just before his birthday party.
1: Uh-oh.
0: So she called. I know. It's horrible.
1: Are you seeing sidebar. Are you seeing all the stuff on social media where like either the girlfriend or the boyfriend, like they know that their significant other is cheating? Like I saw one over the weekend. They were both going to go to Italy. And then they were in the airport, and then he gave her the ticket to her flight. And when she opened up, there was nothing in it. So she's like, "Well, what is the deal?" And then he's like, "Well, I'm going to go to Italy. You're not. I caught you cheating. Blah blah blah blah blah." I don't know if they're real or not. I feel like they're being put on, but I'm not sure.
0: I think sometimes, like I follow some TikTok accounts that they dramatize things.
1: Yeah,
0: and they do, you know, and like some of them are like advice for how to find if they're cheating, and like some of them are like what you would do if they were. So some of them are dramatized,
1: right? But you have to like really watch it closely because sometimes they will slip it in. They'll say something like, you know, I caught you cheating on the blah blah blah app. So it's almost like they're trying to they're selling
0: like an
1: you
0: advertising. Yeah, it's like an advertisement.
1: That's what they're doing.
0: Well, this one was not, this one is real. This one actually happened.
1: Okay.
0: And how I know this is because I actually have audio from the bakery. What happened was this woman caught her boyfriend cheating right before his birthday. So she called the baker who was making a custom cake for him for his birthday.
1: Right.
0: And she said she'd pay extra to have the baker make a video of her destroying the cake. Listen to this.
2: My client found out her boyfriend cheated on her the same day she was supposed to come pick up this big cake for him. She asked me, instead of picking up, can I smash it for her and send her a video? I told her, we gonna do one better. This is the video I sent her to send him. Jonathan, is Julie with the Sweet House, so I just want to wish you a happy birthday. I had so much fun making this cake for your party tonight. It's just one thing I don't like. Cheaters, Jonathan. We don't like cheaters. Baby, I thought I was...
0: So she actually took the cake and lit it on fire in the video and sent it to this guy and said, have a great birthday.
1: Wow.
0: Love that.
1: Wow.
0: Love it. I mean, that's really like, that's fairly innocent, I think. Like, listen, if you wrong me, you're going to get more than a cake on fire, I promise.
1: You know, if you're listening right now and you've ever caught your significant other cheating, okay? And, no, yeah, I know, it's horrible. It really is.
0: Ugh.
1: But like, in which way did you tell them that you knew that they were cheating? Like, how did you approach it? I would love to know what you did that, you know, like, it's really interesting. It is interesting. How would you go about approaching it? Like, when you find that your significant other cheated, what did you do? Because I'm seeing it's all these crazy ways they're doing it on social media.
0: You know, the way I know that some of these are dramatized is because I have been cheated on. And I think anybody who has felt like, if you feel that, it's such an emotional thing, and
1: it's so hurtful
0: and it's so like, it's such a betrayal of everything.
1: Mm-hmm.
0: And so it's to be able to like, you know, rationally make this video where you come up with this elaborate plan. Like if you do that, you have help from somebody or something. Cause you just like, your heart just doesn't allow you to do that. Cause it's so hurtful. It really is. Like it's a horrible, horrible thing.
1: And that's what I'm saying about some of these social media videos that are out there. I feel like they're not true, because if you found your wife or your husband cheating on you, all of a sudden you're like, oh wait, hold on a second. Let me get my phone out. Hold on. And I'm going to film you, and I'm gonna go, oh look, I caught you cheating.
0: No,
1: there's no way. You'd be in hysterics. You'd be really emotionally, you know, upset.
0: You are, but I also think it's one of those things that like you go through those stages of grief, right? So if you're able to like get over that sadness and then you start to get into anger and you just want to expose this person for who they are, and if you can get to that quickly,
1: I guess,
0: then good for you. Like, you know what I mean? Like, everybody's different, but like, I just having been through that, I know it's a horrible thing,
1: right?
0: And you just like, that's definitely not your first thought. It's just not. It's
1: no,
0: not.
1: No, I agree with you. Totally. Well, hold on. Let me get my phone out and I'm going to film you and I'm going to post
0: your whole world is shattering. And like, you're like, let me film this. This seems like a great social media video.
1: Yeah, and then I want to post it, so I want everybody to know what just happened to me. I want everybody to know that I just got cheated on. So I'm gonna blast it everywhere on social media. I can't see it.
0: All right. Anyway, coming in at number four, I thought this was really interesting because I get yelled at for this all the time. So a random poll online asked people, do you lock the bathroom door?
1: I do. Joe Nolan, do you lock your bathroom door?
3: No.
1: Really?
0: 34% of people always lock the bathroom door. 32% say

0: If guests are over, they'll lock it. 21% say they never lock it. And 11% claim they don't even shut the door.
1: Wow. And
0: I am one of those people, like, if I'm just in there quick, I don't shut the door, like, at all. And, like, sometimes my kids will be, they're like, Mom!
1: Yeah, really? That's what I'm afraid of. I'm afraid of my kids coming around and seeing me sit there on the bowl doing my business.
0: I mean, like, I close it, but, like, I'll leave it kind of cracked. And, like, I don't know. I think it's, like, it's just that my kids my whole life have just run into the bathroom. Like, it's just like a mom thing. You just have the kids in the bathroom when you're going. Like, they're just sitting there. And so I got into this habit where I'm like, well, I can't shut the door because if they need me. But now, obviously, they're old enough that, like, it's not necessary. They don't need to be sitting in the bathroom with me. But it's still there. And I just don't shut or lock the door. And, Kate, what if somebody needs me? Like, I don't want to lock it and I'm locked in there. And
1: yeah, but
0: somebody's like,
1: spring off the toilet if somebody needs you. Like, oh,
0: Yes, I am. I'm going to spring off the toilet. Like, that's what I'm going to do. I'm going to jump off the toilet. So, I don't know.
1: It's toilet talk here on a Monday morning. It's toilet talk. Give us a call right now. Do you go to the bathroom with the door wide open or shut? Because we want to know.
0: I mean, I don't leave it wide open, but, like, I also don't, like, you know, shut and latch the door every single... Anyway. All right. Coming in at number three, a ranking of the world's happiest cities in 2026 was just released, and Copenhagen, Denmark has ranked as the world's happiest city for the third year in a row.
1: Wow. Copenhagen, Denmark.
0: Yep. Denmark is known for having, like, a really, really well-balanced work home life. They're really good with, like, maternity leave. They give, like, when you're having a baby, they give you, like, a year maternity leave, and they actually give you a nanny as well.
1: Really?
0: It's like a government paid nanny. Yes. So you can have, like, a night nurse so you can sleep. Yeah. Definitely.
1: Wow.
0: Nothing like we have. That's followed by Helsinki, which is in Finland, and Geneva, Switzerland. Europe actually accounts for 39 of the world's 50 happiest cities, and the only American city, the only one to make the list in the top 50 is San Francisco, and it came in at number 45.
1: Interesting.
0: I quickly looked up
1: Copenhagen. It says it is incredibly clean, safe, organized. The city feels calm instead of chaotic, and locals love to bike ride everywhere instead of taking their cars out. How about that? There you go.
0: Yeah, I've heard so many good things about Denmark. Like,
1: well,
0: it's just an amazing place to be. Yeah,
2: it's
0: pretty far. All right, coming in at number two. A few months ago, Vogue declared that 2026 was the year of the crack. Do you remember we talked about this? Like, the butt side crack cleavage, like basically a plumber's ass.
1: Yeah,
0: just in. Like, that was in.
1: I remember you mentioning it.
0: Yeah, so that is in, but also front side cleavage has always been a thing for women, obviously, but now it's a big thing for guys, too. Hmm. This is, like, a huge thing on the runway. The latest example is from this guy. It's a model. His name is Alton Mason, and he was seen strutting around with, like, an aggressively open shirt. Like, we're not just talking, like, one or two buttons down. We're talking, like down to where... You know, he's got these pecs because he's like a, you know, he's like a bodybuilder, model-y guy. And
1: like
0: he's got
1: the way,
0: like,
1: Joe Nolan struts around in his bathing suit. Sure. I know.
0: Yeah. Right. Yeah. Exactly. So the man cleavage. Exactly. Yeah. Joe, I hope that's the look you'll be strutting on Friday.
3: Oh,
0: like, I'm just waiting for
3: exactly
0: the man cleavage.
3: What I'm gonna be.
1: Yeah.
0: Yes. Yes. strutting the man cleavage. It's going to be good. That's big this year. It's the butt crack and the man cleavage. It's a good look.
1: All right.
0: All right, coming in number one. If you're one of those people who needs to try everything, you're like, it's a new flavor. I've got to try it. I want to do this. There are some new flavors that are going viral right now that you might want to go run to the store and try. So Hormel Foods has introduced a new Spam Dog, which is basically a hot dog, but, like, made out of Spam.
1: Mm.
0: It's like Spam in the shape of a hot dog.
1: I would never eat that.
0: No, I'm not eating meat from a can ever.
1: No.
0: There's a new ice cream flavor that's going viral, and people are saying it's actually delicious. It's asparagus ice cream.
1: Ew.
0: Ew.
2: Gross.
1: Yeah, that is, ew. All three of us are like, no way.
0: Ew. No, I'm good. And then there's a cracker that's been really popular in Japan, and it's making its way around social media because people are ordering it online, and they say it's actually delicious, but it's infused with whole dry wasps. Yep.
1: What?
0: Like the little bees, like the wasp. So the dough of the cracker is, like, sweet. And then people are saying that the dried wasps actually taste like burnt raisins. And it's so good. And it's actually good for you, apparently.
1: Well, listen, they could try it. I'm definitely not going there with that.
0: Yeah, I don't want any of these. This sounds gross. So. But if you're one of those people who want to try it, maybe you want to make a social video and say, I'm eating wasp crackers.
1: No, I'll pass.
0: They're out there.
1: I'll pass on that.
3: We're good.
0: Yep.
1: All right, well, thank you very much. Way to end on a high note there, Rochelle. I do appreciate it.
0: Sorry. Listen, there's people who like that kind of stuff. I don't know.
1: That is your Fast Five heard here every single morning at 107.1 The Boss. Joe Nolan's got your traffic. Joe, how are the roads?
3: Well, Route 9 northbound right at 195. The right lane is out there. There is an accident. That's in the process of being cleared. Now, on the parkway, we're a little slow around exit 91, then getting off at 127. And then really from 131 all the way up through 140, you have a lot of heavy volume this morning for some reason. It's just a lot worse than it has been over the last few weeks. We're also looking at delays as you travel on Route 18. Once you get north of Old Bridge Turnpike, right on up to Route 1, delays on 287. As you leave the turnpike, heading right through the area of exit 5 and then again in Piscataway. A lot of stop-and-go traffic on Route 9 northbound. Once you get up to Route 18, it stays that way through Route 34. And then again, the merge of Route 35 and Mass Transit. Again, 30-minute delays in and out of Trenton on Jersey Transit. That because of some earlier overhead wire problems. I'm Joe Nolan with Traffic, 107.1 The Boss.
1: Thanks, Joe. Appreciate it.
3: Yep.
1: Nor'easter Nick, you are up.
4: I don't see any issues today outside of it being hot, and the humidity is going to be ticking up as those dew points return to the middle 60s for the first time this season. So it is going to be a little bit on the oppressive side with real feels in the upper 90s, especially for tomorrow and Wednesday. Cold front comes through Wednesday afternoon. Could spark some thunderstorms. In the Norcast Weather Center, I'm Nor'easter Nick.
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0: Cause I gotta have faith. Ooh, I gotta have faith. Because I gotta have faith.
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1: Right now.
3: Good morning. It's 8 o'clock. I'm Valerie Seagraves. It sure felt like a beach weekend for sure on land, but it is still not safe to be in the water, not when the water's only 50 degrees.
4: You can become hypothermic very quickly. The water takes the heat out of your body 25 times faster than air does.
3: Asbury's beach captain telling News 12 lifeguards are not on duty until next weekend and not full-time Monday to Sunday until roughly mid-June. Don't worry about the drinking water. Residents in Keyport raising concerns that decades of pollution may be linked to a possible cancer cluster along First Street, specifically near the former landfill located at the Aeromarine Industrial Park, a town meeting Sunday, where a resident said she knew of 18 people there who have passed away from cancer. Town officials say the water supply is constantly tested. New Jersey Electric customers steamed over a printing error that sent a $30,000 bill to one customer and a $13,000 electric bill to another.
5: Everyone deserves transparency into what happened. This should be an opportunity to learn what went wrong.
3: ABC News reporting customers of Atlantic City Electric taking to social media this weekend to share the insanely high bills many received on Friday after what the company described was a printing error by a billing vendor. Both the U.S. and Iran are signaling the two sides are prepared to resume the war. This from the Associated Press, a drone strike targeting the UAE's Seoul nuclear power plant Sunday. No injuries, no contamination, but it shows clearly what is at risk as the ceasefire falters. Trump saying the clock is ticking for Iran, and if they don't get moving fast, there won't be anything left. And Chris Christie and Bruce Springsteen have apparently mended fences and are best buds again after it appeared Bruce left Christie with his hand in the air like he just don't care. It was at Springsteen's show at the Barclays Center last week.

The two have been back and forth before. On the heels of this last incident, a new picture just out showing the two happy together again. Christie's been to more than 150 Springsteen concerts and says he has every ticket stub. In our next report at 8:30, a strange little sea creature's captured the attention of scientists down under. It's a hairy ghost pipe fish, and it looks like something off Sesame Street. We'll tell you about that.

0: up through 138. So a pretty typical day northbound on the Garden State Parkway. If you're heading out on the northbound side of Route 9, building up again all the usual places as you begin to travel out onto the northbound side, just the usual delays as you start to get up towards right now to coming in through Route 18. And then Route 18, again, the heavy traffic up by Old Bridge Turnpike. Not too much else for you to worry about out there. Again, we had that problem out onto Route 9 down in Stafford Township. Again, in both directions, you had that issue. And now we have a problem on the westbound side of 195, right at Route 130. There is an accident there. 107.1 The Boss Summer Weekend Traffic is sponsored by the Stone Pony, the Jersey Shore home for live music. 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I'm Joe Nolan with Traffic, 107.1 The Boss.
1: Hey, everybody, very happy Monday morning to you. Temperatures starting off in the 60s, but we'll end up probably between 90 and 93 on the mainland, mid to upper 70s at the beaches. A good amount of sunshine out there, no issues in that department. Same thing for tomorrow and Wednesday, but Wednesday afternoon could provide some thunderstorms. In the Norcast with the center, I'm Nor'easter Nick.
2: All right, thanks, Nick. It's me, Greg T, with your Boss Sports Weekend Update. All right, so the Yankees, they basically gave the Mets two games over the weekend as the Mets took 2 of 3 at Citi Field with a win yesterday in extra innings as they beat the Yankees 7-6. Your Phillies, they won the Battle of Pennsylvania as they swept the Pirates over the weekend, and they finalized it yesterday with a win 6-0 against Pittsburgh. In the second leg of the Triple Crown, it was the 10-1 underdog Napoleon Solo who wins the Preakness at Laurel Park in Maryland over the weekend. The next and final leg, of course, is the Belmont in early June. The NBA playoff finals are now set. It's the Cleveland Cavaliers who are going to take on the Knicks as they beat the Detroit Pistons 125-94. They will play the Knicks tomorrow night at the Garden. And our two MLS soccer teams met on Saturday. It was the Red Bulls taking on the NYCFC, and they ended in a 1-1 tie. And if you're a golf enthusiast, it was England's Aaron Rye who won the PGA Championship over the weekend. And your Boss lineup for tonight. It's Mets Nationals at 6:45 in Washington. It's Yankees Blue Jays at the stadium in the Bronx. First pitch, 7:05. And that pretty much does it. That is your Boss Sports Weekend wrap-up. Rochelle and I are back right after this.
3: 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On this Make a Difference Monday, we're talking to Amanda Brunis from A Need We Feed. 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

0: are, no matter when you hear it. Like, you just love it. You can't help but to, like, dance to it and sing it. And, like, you know every single lyric, no matter what. I looked it up. Rick Springfield is actually going to be June 22nd. He'll be at the New Jersey Performing Arts Center right there in Homedale. And he'll also be at the PNC Bank Arts Center as well. So, I mean, this summer, you're going to be able to catch him, and you'll be jamming along to Jesse's Girl. I think it's great. Just great.
1: Yeah, that's awesome. So much fun.
0: It is, right? I mean, and is there a lyric that you don't know of Jesse's Girl? Just one? There isn't. You know it all.
1: You do. It's true.
0: And I got to tell you, one of my other favorite songs from Rick Springfield is Don't Talk to Strangers. Love that song. I think it's like a hidden song that people don't realize how good it really is.
2: What about that song did it for you?
0: But which one? Don't Talk to Strangers?
2: Yeah. I love. Is it the beat or is it the harmony?
0: It's actually the beat. It's the beat of it. It just takes me back immediately. I feel like I'm back in the 80s again. Don't talk to strangers. My mom loved Rick Springfield when he was on General Hospital. She's a young girl
1: and still in school. So good.
0: It is. Come on, give it to me. Rick Springfield, go.
2: He still got it, too.
0: He does.
2: Yeah.
0: That's cool. Why don't you tell me? Oh, I love it.
2: All right, T, put a lid on that. It was good for about 5 seconds.
0: Don't tempt me. I swear, don't tempt me. I will give you the air horn and everything on that one. I'll be jamming to Rick Springfield. Jamming. You think I'm lying.
1: Wow.
0: You're looking at me like I'm lying. I'm telling you, I think it's very cool. My mother used to love the guy when he was on General Hospital. Anyway, all right, so I digress. We go back. Here we go. It is the question of the day. Let's get to it.

0: question of the day.
1: Yeah.
0: You call us up, you text it in, and we will let you play.
1: Just like that. 732-774-4444. Rochelle, give me the question of the day, and then Valerie and I will give you our 2 cents.
2: All right, so there was a story that was trending over the weekend that the Sizzler, do you guys remember the Sizzler,
1: oh,
2: the
1: sure.
2: restaurant Sizzler?
1: Yes, yes.
2: So they've closed most of their locations. They filed for bankruptcy twice, which is so sad, but they are trying to make a comeback. So they're trying to actually expand again. The Sizzler is coming back. And then there was another story that was trending because of that, that Pizza Hut, which has still been around, you can still order Pizza Hut. However, remember they used to have like the old school restaurants that had the red roof and you would go in there and you get that special red plastic cup with like the Tiffany style lamps and the salad bar. Those have kind of gone away, but they're bringing those back as well.
1: Yeah, so, I think there was, I'm sorry to interrupt you.
2: No,
1: I think
2: you're good.
1: There was actually a story today, I think, in the news where, you know, I was looking for, where, I have all these pieces of paper everywhere I'm looking for. I'm telling you, there was a story today. Where is it? The CEO of Pizza Hut was going to like do a, like a redesign of it or something like that.
2: Yeah.
1: Right? Isn't that
2: yeah,
1: a story?
2: So there's something like that. They're trying to bring back the old school Pizza Hut to have more of the sit down family restaurant like they used to. I mean, I remember going to Pizza Hut as a kid. You'd get the salad bar. There was always like 2 video games in the corner. One never worked. Yeah. Yeah. I mean, it was just so much fun. Like everybody went to Pizza Hut and I miss that. And I'm glad it's coming back. So my question of the day today is what closed restaurant, whether it's a chain or maybe it was a local place, what closed restaurant do you wish would make a comeback?
1: I love it. I see Valerie chomping at the bit already.
3: Mm.
1: Which one, Val? Which is your favorite that you want to come back?
3: Oh, my goodness. It goes back so far. Howard Johnson's.
1: With the orange roof.
3: Listen, all you have to do is go to the boards at Asbury because McClune's is that funky round building with the rivel top on it that has all the little waves. That was a Howard Johnson.
1: Oh, that was?
3: It was, yeah, and he took it and made it into that great restaurant. But yeah, so I think every time I'm on the boards, I look at that building, I was like, I miss Hojo the Happy Clown. Because on your birthday, you could go in and you got free a little Hojo the Happy Clown ice cream where they took the scoop and put the cone on top of it. And then they did his little face with whipped cream and stuff. And you got a free ice cream cone.
1: But I did not know that the McClune's was a Howard Johnson's. I didn't know that.
3: Close your eyes and think about the building right there.
1: Yeah,
3: it's got the rivulet on the roof. It's got the waves and everything. And it's round and it... kind of looks like a knot. That was a.
1: I bet you so many people loved Howard Johnson. That's right, the Hojo. They called it the Hojo. Yeah. The Hojo. That's right. With the orange roofs. Oh, my
3: God.
1: That's
3: mine.
1: I like that one. That's a good. That's a great answer. Rochelle, which restaurant do you wish you could come back?
2: I have 2. One of them is kind of weird. It's Quiznos Subs. Do you remember Quiznos Subs?
3: Oh, I love their commercials.
1: Yeah, I do. Oh.
3: They got in a lot of trouble for those weird little characters.
2: Their subs, like they were hot and they were like so good.
3: Crispy.
2: It was such a random thing. Yeah, I loved their subs and I haven't hit a Quiznos Sub in forever. And the other restaurant that I wish would make a comeback is Ponderosa. Bring back Ponderosa. Remember, you'd go and like the ice cream was always freezer burnt, but you still wanted it. It was so good.
1: The Ponderosa.
3: So good.
1: I used to go to one.
3: What was that?
1: I think there was a Ponderosa in Old Bridge on 516. I think there was a Ponderosa there, and I used to go to that one. Wasn't there also like a

0: Was it like?
1: Was that a steakhouse?
0: Yeah, I think right.
2: Kind of like you. It was like a buffet.
0: That's
2: place.
0: A buffet.
2: Like
0: they, yes,
2: it was a buffet. But you could also order, like, you could get like a T-bone steak to go.
0: That's
2: like
0: right.
2: And they would fresh make the steak for you, and then you'd go to the buffet.
0: That's right.
2: And I loved it because, like, as a kid, they had like all you could eat mashed potatoes, all you could eat mac and cheese, all you could eat chicken fingers. Like,
0: yep,
2: it was like all the kid fit. And then again, you were done. They had a soft serve machine, and you got to, you know, do your own scoop.
0: Yes, the
2: with
0: soft
2: the sprinkles,
0: yes.
2: And they had the hot fudge, and like it was so good. Like, wow. I remember being a kid and just having like a mountain of mashed potatoes and then ice cream, and like my mom was good with it. Like, that was my dinner, and I was like, "This is great. I love Ponderosa."
0: You both are putting smiles on my face. I love it. The Hojo's and the Ponderosa. I am so all about it. The one restaurant I wish would come back, and I can't believe I'm going to say it, but I really did enjoy my Bennigan's.
1: Do we not have Bennigan's anymore?
0: No, Bennigan's are gone.
2: I think the last one just closed because there was one in New Brunswick, I want to say.
0: Well,
2: like by the AMC theater there.
0: I will tell you, I used to be a waiter. I was a waiter at a Bennigan's, and I think it was more like on the South Brunswick side.
2: Maybe Route
0: 1, over by the movie theater, there by Route 1.
2: Yes, yep, that's it.
0: There was a Bennigan's, and I had a summer job there. I hated being a waiter, but my mother was like, "You're going to make a lot of money. You're in college now. You got to make a lot of money."
1: Who was their competition that put them out? I'm trying to remember what Bennigan's was. Was
0: I don't
1: that
0: know.
1: Like Chili's put them out of business?
2: It was kind of like Chili's.
0: We got a couple of phone calls. I'm sorry, go ahead.
2: I would say, I would say it was kind of like a Chili's sort. I mean, they had like that menu that we were talking about earlier with Cheesecake Factory, where they kind of had a little bit of everything.
1: Right.
0: Let's see who's calling. Hey, who's calling the boss? Who's this?
3: Hey, this is Paul K. How you doing, Greg?
0: Yo. Give me the stat. Let me get the air horn. All right.
3: I was talking about the ground round.
0: Oh, the ground round. Yes, the
3: green popcorn and peanut shells all over the floor.
0: Yes, the ground round. That was great. That was a lot of fun, the ground round. That's a great one. I can't believe we didn't bring that one up. You're right.
1: It was fancy hamburger.
3: Friendly until, you know, the little kids got thrown out.
0: Yes.
1: Yep.
0: Thank you so much. That's a great one.
3: So Rochelle, also the Pizza Huts. They had the all-you-can-eat pizza buffet.
2: Right. That was so good, too, next to the salad bar.
3: Kids like me would, you know, put them out of business. Everything. I'd be there for 3 hours.
0: That's great. Thank you so much for your call. Appreciate it. Thank you. Oh, that's great. The ground round and the Pizza Hut with the buffet. Yes, we got somebody else here coming in. Hi, you're on the boss. Who's this?
4: Hi, Lauren from Helmeta.
0: Hey, Lauren from Helmeta. What restaurant do you wish would come back?
4: So do you remember... It was on Route 35, next to the Amboy movie theater. There was something that was in the middle of the highway.
0: What was it?
4: It was kind of like a Chuck E. Cheese.
0: Yes, what was it? The pizza place. Razzmatazz, right? Razzmatazz was there.
1: That's in the middle of the highway?
0: So, you know when you're coming over?
4: Yeah.
0: If you're going into Perth Amboy, let's say from the Sarahville area, right? And the Amboy Multiplex was on your right-hand side right there, right? And then it was Amboy Multiplex, and then in that ginormous parking lot at the very end was the Razzmatazz there. So you can go to the movie theater, and then you go get your pizza there. That's right. That's a good one, too.
2: That's fun.
0: Oh, my God, you're taking me back.
4: Razzmatazz. I have one more. I used to live up in, like, the Boston area.
0: Yeah.
4: It was kind of like the Sizzler, Chili's, like all of that. It was called 99.
2: Oh, the 99. I remember the 99. Yeah.
0: See, I don't remember having a 99 in Jersey. No, I don't remember that. Not in Jersey. Huh.
4: No, that was in like Boston area.
0: Gotcha.
1: Oh, you know what? Kenny Rogers had a chicken restaurant, too.
0: Roy Rogers, no?
1: No. Oh, yeah, Kenny Rogers. Oh, that was good chicken, but that went out of business as well.
0: Huh.
2: Yeah.
4: Yeah, that was like the staple at the Brunswick Square Mall.
1: Oh, was it really?
0: Yes. All right, thank you so much. I know it very well. I was a mall rat. I stomped around there, went to the arcade there, and of course ate there.
4: Same, yeah. If you're from East Brunswick, that was your go-to hang-up before you go to the bars.
0: You are so right. You're so right. Thank you so much for bringing me back. I appreciate it.
4: Have a good day, guys.
0: All right, bye-bye. Oh, that's fantastic. I love this walk down memory lane. Great question today, Rochelle. I really like it.
2: Love it.
0: You know, a friend of mine just texted in. He would love to see Farrell's back. Bring back Farrell's, the ice cream
2: place.
0: That was
2: a good one.
0: Yeah. That was, right? Yeah, the big drum and the piano, and you'd always have your birthday there at Farrell's. Oh, Farrell's was so good. All right, we are really going way back. Anyway, all right, get your text messages in to us. That is the question of the day. 732-774-4444. What good chain restaurant would you love to make a comeback? Rochelle, great, great question today. Really.
2: Thank you. There's so many text messages. I'm trying to keep up with them.
0: Oh, I can't wait to get to them. All right, I have to play some commercials here. Got to pay the bills around the house here. And then we're going to grab a song. And when we come out of the song, I want to get to all your text messages. These are going to be great. Thanks so much. It is Greg T with Rochelle in the Morning at 107.1 The Boss.
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6: Jersey traffic and weather
5: together.
7: Well, delays as you travel northbound on Route 9 now, getting up to 195. The right lane is out with an accident at that point. That is in the process of being cleared. And you do have a pretty good delay now starting to head northbound on Route 9, getting through there. And then also you have some slow traffic as you travel on Route 9, as usual, right around Route 18. But really, pretty much stop and go right up to Route 34 and then the merge with Route 35 a little heavy this morning. Same thing on Route 18 as you head northbound into Old Bridge Turnpike and then getting up into New Brunswick. We're loaded up. A lot of slow traffic on 287 as well, northbound, leaving I-95, getting up and in through about exit 5, and then further north as you get up into Piscataway, a lot of slow traffic. Traffic light delays all the way up and down Route 35. Same thing all the way up and down Route 34. And mass transit looks to be good. I'm Joe Nolan with Traffic 107.1 The Boss.
8: I don't see any issues today outside of it being hot, and the humidity is going to be ticking up as those dew points return to the middle 60s for the first time this season. So it is going to be a little bit on the oppressive side with real feels in the upper 90s, especially for tomorrow and Wednesday. Cold front comes through Wednesday afternoon. Could spark some thunderstorms. In the Norcast Weather Center, I'm Nor'easter Nick.
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0: came and went, and you really would love to have them back. Sort of like, you know, we mentioned Farrell's and Howard Johnson's and Bennigan's. Those are the fun restaurants that you wish would come back. What do we got on our text messaging mailbox there, Rochelle?
1: Oh, my gosh. So many text messages and so many answers for Chi-Chi's. Miss their fried ice cream. They had the best salsa. Love their corn cake. Everyone wants Chi-Chi's back.
0: Love Chi-Chi's.
1: 1099 said Tad's steak in the city was so good.
0: Mm.
1: 6965 said Old Country Buffet.
0: Yes, of course. That was like one of the originals. Then now Cracker Barrel comes out and they got the buffet. But the Old Country Buffet, of course.
1: Yep. 1194 said Perkins Pancakes in Freehold.
0: Oh my God, Perkins.
1: So good. Steve
0: yes.
1: said, for me and my family, we would always go to the Ground Round. There was lots of answers for the Ground Round.
0: Absolutely.
1: Lauren said, I have two, the Circus Drive-In and Wall, and then the chain would also be the Ground Round.
0: Yeah, that
1: and
0: circus, they just closed that. That just got closed,
1: yeah,
0: right?
1: Yeah, I think so. Yeah, yep, that was good, though. And Sarah said, Damon's Grill. I used to love their onion ring bricks and their ribs. They were so good.
0: All right, guys, keep your answers coming through at 732-774-4444 or on our Facebook page at 1071 The Boss.
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2: Right now.
4: Good morning. It's 8:31. I'm Valerie Seagraves. A coalition of state groups is pressing for a temporary halt to the approval and construction of large-scale data centers, warning the booming AI industry could cause irreversible harm, adding the call for the moratorium is also needed to protect the environment and the health and well-being of Garden State residents. That, from NJ.com, at least 14 other states are considering moratoriums or restrictions. Residents in Keyport raising concerns that decades of pollution may be linked to a possible cancer cluster along First Street, questioning over the years if the contamination has been in the water supply.
5: And as the commissioner noted, the borough of Keyport Water Department is serving drinking water that is routinely monitored and meets drinking water standards.
4: As News 12 reports, at a town meeting Sunday, a resident saying she knew of 18 people there who have passed away from cancer. Town officials say the water supply is constantly monitored. An ex-NFL wide receiver mocks a Giants great and attacks fans who thinks he's not the GOAT, saying you might catch cancer. This story's in The Patch. Antonio Brown on social media criticizing three former players, including former Giant Odell Beckham Jr., all on a TikTok live stream, Brown declaring himself the greatest receiver of all time. And a strange tiny fish that resembles the famous Sesame Street character, Snuffleupagus, hides along clusters of red algae and blends right in thanks to its flamboyant reddish hair. Now, it's only about an inch or an inch and a half long, and it looks just like Big Bird's bestie. The guys who found it in Australia had a few drinks one night and fired off a letter to Sesame Street Australia. Sesame Street Australia responded the next day, the little guy's a dead ringer. And truthfully, it is a ghost pipe fish. It's like a seahorse. In our next report at 9, it's time to save the Jersey diners. The Soda Pop Act is a plan by state lawmakers to get that done, and we'll tell you about that. I'm Valerie Seagraves on 107.1 The Boss.
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2: together.
6: Not too much out of the ordinary on the parkway as you head northbound. A little slow as you get through exits 90, 91, then further north up around the Colonial Rest area, then again further north getting into 137 with the road work. 287, heavy traffic coming away from the Jersey Turnpike right on up and in through about exit 4, and then you're also looking at delays up in Piscataway. A lot of heavy traffic on Route 9, either side of Route 18. Route 18 all jammed up, Old Bridge Turnpike right on up into New Brunswick. Very heavy traffic on 33 and 34 coming into the Collingwood Circle this morning. We're building up already in Lakewood with bumper-to-bumper traffic and mass transit's good. Also, just a quick note, Route 35 delays southbound coming into Point Beach with that road work. I'm Joe Nolan with Traffic, 107.1 The Boss.
7: Rise and shine, everybody. Happy Monday. It's weather time. Temperatures are going to be topping out in the low to mid-90s west of the parkway. 70s for the beaches, so you will be getting some relief there. It's going to be status quo for your Tuesday and Wednesday. By Wednesday, we're talking about some thunderstorms that could come through with a cold front. In the Norcast Weather Center, I'm Nor'easter.
0: All right, thanks, Nick. And I'm Greg T. with your Boss Sports Weekend Update. The Yankees, they gave two games away to the Mets over the weekend. The Mets took 2 of 3 as they beat the Yankees yesterday in extra innings, 7-6. Your Phillies, they won the Battle of Pennsylvania as they swept the Pirates with a big win yesterday.

0: yesterday, 6-0. And in the second leg of the Triple Crown, it was a 10-1 underdog, Napoleon Solo, who wins the Preakness at Laurel Park in Maryland over the weekend. Next up for that horse, it is the final leg of the Belmont in 2 weeks in June. Your NBA playoff finals are now set as the Cleveland Cavaliers beat the Detroit Pistons 125-94. They will tip off tomorrow night against the Knicks at the Garden. Our two MLS soccer teams, Red Bulls and NYCFC, they went at it on Saturday and they ended up in a tie. And at the PGA Championship over the weekend, it was Aaron Rye who won the tournament. Congratulations. Your boss lineup for tonight, it's Mets Nationals in Washington, first pitch 6:45. Yankees Blue Jays at the stadium in the Bronx, first pitch 7:05. And that does it. That's your boss weekend wrap-up. Rochelle and I are back right after this.
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0: 107.1 The Boss and 99.7. Hey guys, listen, I just wanted to say, you know, we love it. We really do. We get so carried away with the question of the day. And always remember that the question of the day here at The Boss, it is always sponsored by Irwin Lincoln in Freehold. 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Why don't you go get some ice cream, and then bring it over to the guys at Irwin Lincoln. 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So check it out.
1: Yeah, I think if you bring a Jersey Freeze over, you might, I mean, they might throw in like an air freshener or something. You're going to get something, you know what I'm saying?
0: Who doesn't love the Jersey Freeze, right? 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All right, it is now that time for the Rochelle Report. Rochelle, what do you got going on today? What happened over the weekend that we should know about?
1: Oh my gosh. So if you didn't catch it, SNL had its season finale over the weekend, and it was huge. Not only did the legendary Paul McCartney serve as the musical guest, but legendary SNL cast member Will Ferrell showed up as the host of it. And if you're a Will Ferrell fan like I am, this was like just so much fun. I mean, when I look at his face, I like the expressions that he makes just crack me up. But one of the best moments of the show was when he came out to do his monologue.
0: Yes,
1: so you watch SNL, yes, the opening was the best. Here's a little bit of what happened there.
2: Will Ferrell! I'm thrilled to be back here hosting Saturday Night Live. I was a cast member here for 7 years, and now I'm hosting for the sixth time! Amazing! What the hell do you think you're doing? I think I'm hosting the show.
1: So if you didn't recognize that other voice, that's the voice of Chad Smith of the Red Hot Chili Peppers. If you don't know, Chad Smith and Will Ferrell are doppelgangers. They look exactly alike, and it's one of the funny things. Will Ferrell has actually gone out and been a drummer as well with the Red Hot Chili Peppers. So this is something that they do all the time, and it was so funny because they were dressed alike. They had the same hair. I mean, like, they look the exact same. They're absolutely brothers.
0: It is really
1: crazy.
0: Uncanny that two people that are not related, I mean, really and truly, just look so much alike. I mean, these two, when they were standing on stage at Saturday Night Live and they're just staring at it, I was looking at them, I'm like, oh my God, they are legitimately twins, even in their height, their hairstyle,
1: everything. It's what was so weird? It's bizarre. And I was watching these clips of Will Ferrell, and like, I love him. I've been a fan of him since he was on SNL back in the day.
0: Yeah.
1: And it's so funny to me, like, even as he's aged, Chad Smith has aged the exact same. Like, they look, they're the same person. It's crazy to me. It's crazy. Anyway, all right, so another big story over the weekend is Sydney Sweeney she's done a lot of press because the Euphoria is out and everyone's talking about all the weird, like, OnlyFans sex scenes she's doing. Anyway, so she's doing an interview, and she said that when she was in high school, she wanted a breast reduction. She said, quote, "When I was in high school, I used to feel uncomfortable about how big my boobs were, and I used to say that when I turned 18, I'm going to get a boob job and make them smaller." But it was her mom who talked her out of it. Apparently, her mom said, "Don't do it. You'll regret it in college."
0: Really?
1: Whatever that means. But obviously, Sydney listened to mom, and she's glad that she did, because she said, quote, "I like them. They're like my best friends. Everybody's body is beautiful. When you're confident and happy within, it really shows to other people." And you know what, Sydney? I think if you would have gotten a breast reduction, you probably would not have had the career that you've had. So I think your mom was probably right on this one, but like in a really weird kind of way.
0: Mom getting involved there like that.
1: Don't do it, you'll regret it in college? All right. Well, mom must be really proud of her Euphoria career. That's all I'm going to say.
0: I'm sure they are.
1: Okay. All right. So, and finally, this is kind of a crazy story. There's a rumor going around that Tom Cruise and Pam Anderson might be a thing.
0: I heard the rumor and I don't believe it. Not at all.
1: No?
0: I just can't see the two of them together. To me, listen, like, the heart wants what the heart wants, right? I get it. Love is love. You know, and I'm not stopping anybody, but it just doesn't seem so right. Like, it seems weird.
1: Well, I mean, they're both beautiful people.
0: I'm not saying they're not.
1: The same age. I don't know what Pam's, like, religious views are. I feel like that could be a factor with Tom because, you know, he's, like, the king of Scientology. Mm-hmm. So I don't know. But apparently after seeing her in that movie, The Last Showgirl, which she was, like, nominated for a Golden Globe and everything, that was back in 2024, he called her to congratulate her on the comeback. And they've been in touch ever since. And they were seen together leaving New York City hotel, not together, but like minutes apart from each other, but like just for no random reason, same hotel. So there's like a lot of speculation here.
0: I just
1: that Pam and
0: it.
1: Tom could be a thing.
0: The heart wants what the heart wants. Love is love. I get it. I'm not poo-pooing it.
1: Yeah,
0: I'm just saying I just don't see the two of them together. I can't envision. I just can't. I don't know.
1: But did you envision like Kim Kardashian with Pete Davidson? And listen, that was a thing.
0: I can't envision my wife with me. So funny things have happened. I get it. I get it. I'm serious. I look at my wife sometimes and I'm like, I can't believe she said yes to me.
1: Oh, that's but, sweet. You know, see, that's so, very sweet.
0: Listen, I don't know relationships very well, but this one, I just can't see it. I just can't.
1: Well, again, it is just a rumor, so we don't have anything confirmed other than, you know, they were in contact and they were leaving a hotel together and, you know, but that's all we really have. So I guess time will tell. I think they'd be a cute couple. I do. I mean, they're age appropriate for each other. They're both beautiful people. Like I could, you know, I think they could be cute together.
0: All right.
1: We'll see.
0: There you go. It is the Rochelle Report. Now, tomorrow, we will not have the Rochelle Report. Tomorrow, we'll be doing food news at the same exact time. Tomorrow's food news. Instead of the Rochelle Report. So the Rochelle Report will be back on Wednesday. All right?
1: Mm-hmm.
0: All right, guys, there you go. Joe Nolan's got your traffic.
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5: Well, still delays as you begin to travel out onto the northbound side of the Garden State Parkway. Now we have a new accident. 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

0: in Woodbridge. All lanes are open. They just moved everything off to the shoulder, but still, you do have those delays, and we're also going to be looking at a lot of heavy traffic as you travel out onto Route 1 between the Raritan River and 287. 287 easing now as you head northbound. We do have a lot of heavy traffic on Route 35 as you start to get through Lawrence Harbor. We also have a lot of slow traffic on Route 9 either side of Route 18 and, of course, in Lakewood, and also delays southbound on Route 35 getting into Point Pleasant and over the Manasquan River and mass transit. Good shape. I'm Joe Nolan with Traffic 107.1 The Boss.
1: Mostly sunny skies out there today with hot weather overall. Temperatures going to be topping out in the low to mid 90s west of the parkway. We'll go upper 70s for the beaches. Tomorrow, Wednesday, pretty much carbon copy weather. Sun and clouds mix. Chance of some thunderstorms by midday Wednesday. In the NorCast Weather Center, I'm Norris Jernay.
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2: Good morning. I'm Valerie Seagraves. New Jersey diners are in decline, but state lawmakers say there's a plan to save them. The Shore News Network has this. For diners and restaurants in business for at least 25 years, it's called the Soda Pop Act, and once approved, businesses would receive two key benefits. A full exemption from state sales tax on prepared foods and beverages for a 12-month period, and a tax credit equal to 10% of ingredient costs, capped at $25,000 annually. New Jersey Electric customers are steamed over a printing error that sent a $30,000 bill to one customer and a $13,000 electric bill to another.
3: Everyone deserves transparency into what happened. This should be an opportunity to learn what went wrong.
2: ABC News reporting, customers of Atlantic City Electric taking to social media this weekend to share the insanely high bills many received on Friday after what the company described as a printing error by the billing vendor. Don't worry about the drinking water. It has been tested. Residents in Keyport raising concerns that decades of pollution may be linked to a possible cancer cluster along First Street, specifically near the former landfill located at the Aero Marine Industrial Park. A town meeting Sunday where a resident said she knew of 18 people there who have passed from cancer. Town officials say the water supply is constantly tested. It felt like a beach weekend for sure on land, but it is still not safe to be in the water. Not when the water's at 50 degrees.
4: It's always smart to remember that even though it feels like summer, it's not summer yet.
2: Asbury's beach captain telling News 12, lifeguards are not on duty until next weekend and not full-time Monday to Sunday.

0: until roughly mid-June. And parents and grads alike felt the pain trying to get to graduation ceremonies at Rutgers in the wake of a terrible fatal tanker collision Sunday morning. It shut down both sides of the highway. The tanker with over 8,000 gallons of fuel starting a brush fire along I-287 in Middlesex County between exits 1 and 2. 6 o'clock in the morning. More than 150 firefighters and other emergency personnel responding. The driver of the second vehicle, a Jeep, died in the impact. That's your news. I'm Valerie Seagraves on 107.1 The Boss.
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3: 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Right after a man wearing jeans. They still gave me a medal. I don't want to

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0: 1071 and 99.7. It's the boss. Good morning. Happy Monday, everybody. 732-774-4444. Now is your chance. We want to know, what movie did you see over the weekend? The weekend box office numbers are out, so let's do it, Rochelle. The drum roll, please.
1: You know what? Michael took the box office this weekend. It overcame The Devil Wears Prada. Yeah. You know what? I think The Devil Wears Prada was one of those ones that, like, if you wanted to see it, you saw it. And then, and like I told you, I thought it was very cute, but it was like not overwhelming. Yeah. So, I mean, Michael took the box office, brought in another $26 million, making it $282.7 million globally.

0: The Devil Wears Prada brought in another $18 million. And then third was what is being called a romance horror movie. It was called Obsession. I didn't even hear about this. I didn't even know. It wasn't like on my radar. I didn't hear anything about it.
1: I didn't know anything about it at zero, like at all. This is the first time I'm even hearing about it.
0: I know, and you and I talk about movies usually on Mondays and Fridays, and I'm like, I feel like we didn't do it last Friday, but like, didn't even hear about this movie. Came in at number three. Wait, brought in $16.1 million.
1: What about your Sheep Detectives? I mean, you love that movie.
0: I thought it was great, and it came in at number five this week. So it's still, it was so good, T. I'm telling you, it was so cute.
1: Oh, my God. Well, listen, what I'm so shocked about, for real, I guess I have to take your advice, I have to take your word for it, I should say, that Devil Wears Prada 2 was really not that great.
0: I didn't say that. It was just cute. That I didn't think it was anything to, like, I wasn't like, oh, Meryl Streep was amazing. I mean, it was a cute chick flick. Like, that's what it was. It was cute. I don't know.
1: Yeah, but
0: The first one is so iconic. I think it's just hard to like reach that with a sequel. You know, I think that's the problem.
1: Wow. And listen, so now we have Memorial Day weekend right around the corner. Now we got to figure out, you figure all the big summer blockbusters are about to come out now. Now it's going to be a crazy rush at the box office, no?
0: I think so. I think there's a Star Wars movie that comes out this weekend.
1: Yes,
0: I'm trying to remember.
1: I've heard about that. Yes.
0: So I think that's going to be big. And there's one called The Passengers or something along. I'm trying to remember what I saw when I was at the theaters last week. But again, if you're looking for a movie to see, Michael, the last 20 minutes was great. And The Sheep Detectives, I'm telling you, so good. I'm not kidding. Anybody else who's seen this movie, please text me at 732-774-4444. It was adorable. I loved it. I laughed. I cried. I loved it. I really did.
1: All right. There you go, guys. So we want to know, what movie did you go see over the weekend? I'm yawning. Oh, my God. I'm yawning live on the radio. What movie did you guys go see?
0: Wake up,
1: T. Seriously. Let us know. 732-774-4444. Drop us a text and let us know what was good, what was bad. We want to know all about it. All right, back to your music. It's Greg T in the Morning with Rochelle. And yes, I am yawning. I apologize. It's 107.1 The Boss.

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0: 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You're listening to Greg T in the Morning with Rochelle. Yo, Rochelle!
1: Yo, T!
0: On this Monday morning, hey, do you ever watch CBS Sunday Mornings? What is her name? She's famous. She hosts the, who is it? Who hosts the CBS Sunday Morning, you know where it always goes.
1: I can see her face. She's got short, but Jane Pauley.
0: Yes. Ding, ding, ding, ding, ding.
1: Yes. Yep.
0: Oh, my gosh. Well, you know, over the weekend, they did a story about Waymo and, about all these new driverless cars. And then,
1: those are like the driverless Uber cars, right?
0: Yeah. Waymo? Yeah. Even saw Anderson Cooper do a story on these, Waymo vehicles.
1: Yeah, those are scary. I don't know how I feel about that. I Uber drivers scare me sometimes too, but I don't know how I feel about a driveless car. A driverless car.
0: It is weird because they're not like on a track; they're driving through regular streets.
1: Yeah.
0: But today in our extra prep, and it's so funny that they have this. There are neighborhoods. This is a true story, guys. There are legitimate neighborhoods in Atlanta that are trying to figure out what the hell is going on. I've actually seen video. There was someone that filmed it on their camera, and they are trying to get in touch with whoever works at Waymo, the self-driving car, because these cars are circling their neighborhoods and, like, turning around in their cul-de-sacs. And they have video. There's five Waymos all at the same time, all inside their neighborhood. There's all these driverless cars. Driving. It looks so weird. It really does.
1: I wonder if there's like the setting, the way that it has it set is that it has to turn around in don't turn around in someone's home. You can't, do like a U-turn in a driveway. So it looks for cul-de-sacs to do turnarounds in, and it just happens to all go to the same ones because that's where it was programmed to go.
0: Yeah. No, they talked to this one woman, right, that lives in a house nearby, and she's like, this is out of control. She's like, please, driverless vehicles all over the place. And I gotta tell you, it's not funny, but just like her reaction and like her facial expressions about what is happening in their neighborhood being taken over by driverless vehicles, it really, to me, that is humorous, because you have it's supposed to be new technology, this right. is the new thing, it's gonna help us drive mm-hmm. around and commute, but yeah, they obviously missed something, because there's just random cars driving around streets in neighborhoods in Atlanta. What is going on? It's bizarre.
1: Oh my gosh. Yeah, no, that is bizarre. I definitely wouldn't want a bunch of driverless cars in my neighborhood, especially if you're in a cul-de-sac. There's kids there. Mm-mm. Nope.
0: This is when, seriously, technology has gotten away from us. We need to rein it in a little bit. Just rein it in there, folks.
1: Rein it in.
0: All right, guys. It is 107.1 The Boss. Now back to your music, and let's keep rolling here.

0: 1071 and 99.7 and everywhere you are on that free app. We are the boss. We are the boss. Good morning. Thank you very much. I'm finally out of here. I mean, I'm all tongue-tied. It must mean that I'm tired. I need to go to bed. Unfortunately, I can't because I've got two jobs. Got to head over to East Brunswick now and become the marketing director.
1: I mean, that's okay. That's good. You're the big guy there. You got your own office. You can take a nap in your office.
0: I get to be the jackass here for 4 hours, and then I have to go dress up and look nice and go to my office in East Brunswick for the rest of the day. Unbelievable.
1: It's a good balance. You know, you got to balance your stuff out.
0: I still get to be a kid forever. That's right. What are you going to do for the rest of the day, Rochelle?
1: I'm going to probably hit the gym and just do my thing. I don't know. No big plans, no huge plans this week, which is nice. I like that.
0: But that still is kind of nice. Go to the gym. Hey, are you going to go get a spray tan or are you done with that?
1: No, I'm done. We're done. We're done with the spray tans for a very long time. I've been scrubbing for days now just because, you know, we got the blast off this weekend and I can't be looking like that at the blast off. So.
0: Yeah, you're right. And by the way, the weather, I don't want to be, you know, spoiler here.
1: I know.
0: You saw it already, right?
1: I know. It's not great. You know what? There's still a chance that things can change. So let's just not talk about it until it gets closer.
0: Right. I get you. There's still a chance. All right.
1: That's right.
0: Without any further ado, Rochelle, do the honors.
1: Ciao, Bella.
0: We're out.

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Nor'easter Nick's Monmouth and Ocean County forecasts on a Monday, a sunny Monday, 84 for the high today, low 66 tonight. Plenty of sunshine on Tuesday and a high of 92. 76 in Allenhurst, 80 Barnegat, and 79 Boss HQ.

0: 107.1 The Boss and 99.7 FM anywhere on that free Boss app. It's Michelle Amabile. Class of 2026. Congratulations. My alma mater, Rider University, had graduation this weekend. Rutgers graduated from Newark. As the Rutgers graduations continue all throughout the week, Stevens Institute of Technology got a good keynote speaker this year, Mythbusters. They're graduating on Wednesday. My daughter graduated from Stevens last year, class of 2025. And I'm sure you're planning all the graduation parties. You need a little bit of help. Well, I've got a gift card for you from Mulberry Street Italian Food Center in Brick, home of the legendary vodka sauce. You can check out the catering menu now at mulberrystreet.net. And we'll be doing that after 1 o'clock with the Blue Plate Special. Imagine Dragons coming up.
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107.1 The Boss, Michelle on a Monday. It's gorgeous. Felt good ditching the jacket. My neighbor was outside mowing the lawn already. And I'm thinking of the Stone Pony Summer Stage and being outside. Everybody was outside already this weekend at the Vintage Market. David Lee Roth will be there.

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11: Jersey weather. Nor'easter Nick's latest beach forecast for Monmouth and Ocean County. Sunshine 84 today, a low of 66. Heat wave tomorrow and Wednesday, 92 tomorrow. Good chance to get by the water, get by the beach. And if you're going to Point Pleasant, check out that new roller coaster they're putting up. Patriots Run, that looks like a lot of fun. And by the way, the fireworks are going to be starting on Thursday nights, June 18th. We're getting closer to summer. Feels like summer now. 85 in Homedale, 76 Point Pleasant, 81 Boss HQ.

1071 The Boss. Shakira got a big apology ahead of appearing at FIFA. She was acquitted of tax fraud in Spain. She's going to be reimbursed $64 million. Good for her. The Boss.

the Boss. It's Michelle. Just got a call from my school superintendent saying that you're going to have 2 half days due to the excessive heat in the forecast. You might want to check with your own district to see what the plan is with your school. 107.1 The Boss.

0: 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I freed my knees wearing shorts and I'm getting into summer mode. But you know what? It isn't summer until Joe Nolan says so. And Joe is hosting his annual Summer Blast-Off Spectacular live from the Crab's Claw Inn, driven by the world-famous Autoland, Route 22 East. And I don't know if you were listening to Springsteen on Sunday with Tom Cunningham, but Tom spilled some beans. Eddie Testaban performing. Well, we knew that already. But he's bringing some Asbury Jukes horns with him. It's going to be fun. Crab's Claw and Tyler Ricker, our friend Mike Rocket, got to get to the Jersey Shore. It's going to be a good time. Hope to see you. It all starts with Greg T in the Morning with Rochelle at 6 a.m. And it goes all the way up until 3 with Joe Nolan's iconic salute to officially start the season. And best of all, totally live, totally free. The day benefits the Maureen E. Nolan Foundation Scholarship Fund. 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And on the way, we've got a band whose lead singer is going to be returning in the fall on The Voice. Next.
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2: Good afternoon. I'm Valerie Seagraves. Don't worry about the drinking water. It has been tested.
3: And as the commissioner noted, the Borough of Keyport Water Department is serving drinking water.

0: water management team we monitor and meets drinking water standards.
1: Residents in Keyport raising concerns that decades of pollution may be linked to a possible cancer cluster along First Street, specifically near the former landfill located at the Aeromarine Industrial Park. A town meeting Sunday where a resident saying she knew of 18 people there who have passed from cancer. Town officials say the water is constantly tested. On the heels of Wednesday's fatal train strike in Red Bank, where a teenager lost his life, the community in Dover, New Jersey, where another young boy died on the tracks, is calling for additional safety measures to be put in place. The Dover teenager was crossing the tracks mid-April to get to a popular swimming spot. The Red Bank hit remains under investigation. Some 60-plus groups just called on New Jersey Governor Mikey Sherrill to immediately pause all AI data center projects. NJ.com has this. The governor telling News 12 there is no plan for a data center takeover.
2: We're not like Texas growing huge data farms here. There are a lot of small data centers that are largely invisible to people across our state.
1: A coalition of state groups pressing for a temporary halt to the approval and construction of large-scale data centers, warning the booming artificial intelligence industry could cause irreversible harm, adding the call for the moratorium is also needed to protect the environment and the health and well-being of Garden State residents. New Jersey diners are in decline, but state lawmakers say there is a plan to save them. The Shore News Network has this. For diners and restaurants in business for at least 25 years, it is called the Soda Pop Act. And once approved, businesses would receive two.

0: Chris Christie and Bruce Springsteen have apparently mended fences and are best buds after it appeared Bruce left Christie with his hand in the air like he just don't care. It was Thursday at Springsteen's show at the Barclays Center. The two have been back and forth before. On the heels of it, though, a new pic just out showing the two happy together again. Christie's been to more than 150 Springsteen concerts and says he has every ticket stub. And it felt like a beach weekend for sure on land, but it is still not safe to be in the water, not when the water's only 50 degrees.
1: You can become hypothermic very quickly. The water takes the heat out of your body 25 times faster than air does.
0: Asbury's beach captain saying lifeguards are not on duty until next weekend and not full-time Monday to Sunday until roughly mid-June. That's your Boss News Update. I'm Valerie Seagraves. Nor'easter Nick's latest forecast is next on 107.1, The Boss, and 99.7.
2: Jersey weather. Nor'easter Nick's latest forecast calls for sunny skies today, a high of 84. Low of 66 tonight, and on Tuesday, better to get by the beach. Do you have your pool open? Gonna need your pool. High of 92, heat wave over the next couple of days. 86 in Colts Neck right now. 85 Toms River. 81 Boss HQ. It's Michelle. Laptop shut. It's time for lunch. What you got in your brown

107.1 The Boss. What a gorgeous day. Wish it were gorgeous like this all summer for all the outdoor concerts, but sometimes it's too hot. You want to be inside in the air conditioning. That's where Kane comes in. He's got your Black Crowes tickets for the Prudential Center June 20th. Be listening all this week to win 107.1 The Boss.

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107.1 The Boss. Greg T in the morning with Rochelle. Play Top That tomorrow morning after 7. Win a $100 gift card to Bum Rogers and Seaside. You're going to be at the beach all summer. You're going to need somewhere to eat when the sun goes down. The

107.1 The Boss. It's Michelle. National No Dirty Dishes Day. So that means you don't have to wash that mug in the break room, right? Hope you're enjoying your lunch. 107.1 The Boss.

0: 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Wow, it is warm today. Not a bad day to take your lunch outside. Or if you're working at home remotely, maybe go out on your back patio. Ah, little shade. Sounds nice. And I've got dessert for you from Chocolate Carousel if you're the 107.1 The Boss business of the day. Elise at Spare Pair Vision Center in Howell. You got a tasty tray of treats and a 107.1 The Boss t-shirt, which you could wear to the beach all summer long. Congratulations. You know, it is warm, though. It is chocolate, so make sure you put it in the refrigerator so it doesn't melt. If you want to be the 107.1 The Boss business of the day, so easy to do. 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We pick new winners every day just before 1 o'clock. Speaking of the beach, we've got a guy that's going to be on the beach in Asbury Park in September for See Here Now coming up, and the Boss Blue Plate Special on the way after 1 o'clock.
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coming up. But first, let's do one from the Eurythmics. Sweet Dreams, the video album remastered, is going to be coming out June 5th. This makes a great Father's Day gift. It was shot at London's Heaven Club when the band was just breaking.

one is perfect for today. Plenty of sunshine, no rain in the forecast. Let's do this one anyway. Here comes the Randy Gendron Rhythmics Blue Plate Special, 107.1 The Boss.

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I want to 7-1 The Boss.

0: 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Hi, who's this?
1: Hey, this is Scott.
0: Hey, Scott, where are you checking in from?
1: Howell.
0: You hungry, Scott?
1: I am hungry, yeah.
0: All right, I'm going to feed you. How's Italian sound?
1: Perfect.
0: 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What do you feel like getting? You need some olives?
1: No, I'm going to go for some meats. What kind of meats they got over there at the Italian Deli?
0: They got it all. Tell everyone who's Jersey's classic Italian connection.
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10: Nor'easter Nick's latest forecast at the beach and in Monmouth and Ocean County. Sunshine, 84 for the high, low 66 tonight. It's going to be hot on Tuesday. Highs in the lower 90s, around 92. It is 76 in Asbury Park, 80 West Creek, low 80s, Boss HQ.

107.1 The Boss. Summer's almost here, and if you believe the National Enquirer, Pamela Anderson's going on a cruise. Tom Cruise, they were seen leaving the same New York City hotel, not together, just moments apart. Do we believe this? 107.1 The Boss.

107.1 The Boss. Happy birthday, Mr. October. No, I'm not talking about Aaron Judge. Reggie Jackson, 80 years old today. Yankees, start playing like Yankees. Play like Reggie. And we play the Blue Jays tonight at 7:05. The Boss.

It's a glorious day today. So warm. But you know what? It's not summer yet. You know why? Because it isn't summer until Joe Nolan says so. The annual Summer Blast-Off Spectacular live from the Crab's Claw Inn. What is it? Like four more sleeps until the big day, driven by the world-famous Autoland. Route 22 East. Eddie Testa performing. Some Asbury Jukes are going to be in the house.

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107.1 The Boss. Countdown to the Memorial Day weekend. Hope the weather holds up. Hurricane Harbor's opening this weekend, or maybe you want to hit the beach. People hit the beach already this past weekend. Let's get ready to have some fun. Cindy Lauper on The Boss.

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7: Nor'easter Tech's latest forecast for Monday. What a gorgeous Monday it is right now. Sunshine, highs in the 80s, a low of 66 tonight. It's going to get hotter tomorrow. Sunshine, 92. But you know what? It's already 93 in Englishtown. It's 89 in Lakewood and 81 cooler at the shore, where it's usually 10 degrees cooler at Boss HQ.

1071 The Boss. Shout out to Roberto's Freehold Grill and Freehold. Thank you for the live stream from Bruce Springsteen's Madison Square Garden concert Saturday night. Bruce with Chris Christie on Instagram. I guess he didn't stump him after all. I guess they like to text. Bruce likes text messaging, I guess. Fall Out Boy on The Boss.

107.1 The Boss. That guy on the beach wearing socks with his sliders, definitely not a local. Free your feet, it's summer. Almost. Not until Joe Nolan says so. The Boss.

0: 1071 The Boss and 99.7 FM. It's Michelle Amabile. Countdown to the three-day weekend, the Memorial Day weekend, the unofficial kickoff of summer with the blast-off with Joe Nolan happening at the Crab's Claw Inn Friday morning, all made possible by our friends at Autoland, Route 22 East. But, you know, that's not officially summer. Summer's first official day is June 21st. And on Summer's Eve, I love saying that, we've got a concert for you to go to. Kane is going to take care of you. He's got tickets for the Black Crowes Prudential Center in Newark, June 20th. Be listening all this week. Got the first pair blasting out today. Also on the way, we've got one of the great American duos right out of Pennsylvania. You know who I'm talking about?
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0: 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This is The Boss with more music variety.

Thanks for listening, Longer and Lavalette. And heads up, we're coming to party on Friday. Crab's Claw, Joe Nolan once again with the summer blast off. We started the countdown in the triple digits. Now we're at 4 days, T-minus 4 days until the party starts. It's the

1071 The Boss, South Jersey 99.7 FM, or anywhere with the free Boss app. It's the Kane Show. This is a, it's a possible Hollywood power couple. Even weirder, though, than Katy Perry and Justin Trudeau. How about Tom Cruise dating Pamela Anderson? That's the rumor. I'll let that soak in for a second. Tom Cruise, Pamela Anderson. No way.

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1: Cleavage. 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Tool or rule. 732-774-4. Oh, I didn't mean to hit that button. 774-4444. As you know, a few months back, as we talked about it, Vogue declared 2026 Year of the Crack. Plumber's crack. Vogue says that plumber's crack is supposed to be huge this year, and if you're not doing it, I don't know what you're doing because you're not cool. But now they're saying male cleavage, front side cleavage, is a thing. Something happened at some film festival, and some model was running around with his boob showing, and now everyone's saying, oh, that's the look we want. His clothes are going on sale. Now people can buy him, and Vogue is saying that's the new thing. Guys, you're supposed to show off your cleavage. 732-774-4444. Male cleavage on display. Tool or rule? Vote now.
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9: Jersey weather.
10: 25, 30 degree differences out there right now, depending on where you are. 68, clear tonight. 95 for Boss HQ tomorrow. Usually we're a little bit cooler right here, but 95 tomorrow. Could somebody crack 100? Sure seems like it. Long Branch 74, La Mallette, home of the Crab's Claw, home of the Blast Off on Friday, 69. 76 at

On the Boss, it's the Kane Show. Fun Subway Series over the weekend, right? Mets take 2 of 3 from the Yankees in dramatic fashion, too, yesterday. 2 outs, 3-run home run, bottom of the ninth to tie. They win it in the 10th. And are the Mets back? That's the question. You listen to some sports talk guys, and they're like saying the Mets are about to surge their way back into relevancy. I don't know. You can see it. Wild card chase, at least. It's 107.1 The Boss.

1071 The Boss, Kane Show. Tool or rule voting going now. You're voting on men's cleavage. Men's cleavage. Supposed to be the big thing this summer, according to Vogue magazine. Guys, let the buttons pop. Get your boobies out there for the whole world to see. Men's cleavage. I never even heard that phrase. Fashion magazines.

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1: Madden cleavage. Vogue magazine says that men are supposed to pop all the buttons and show their boobs through their shirts this summer. That's the thing to do. Adam said, tool, say no to crack. And he's saying that because Vogue magazine a couple months ago also said that crack is in. You're supposed to show your plumber's butt. Virginia said, tool, don't be a boob. Chris Staten Island said, the fashion industry is so stupid, tool. Amanda in Colts Neck said, oh my God, tool, where are the real men anymore? I don't know. Men's cleavage, tool, says Mark from Aberdeen, but women's cleavage, abso-friggin-lutely. Dan in Rockaway said, tool, keep your man cleavage and your plumber's crack to yourself. Let's talk about broads. Broads. You like broads, gams? Do you, Dan? And Andy in Keyport said, all my buttons fell off because I'm fat, so I guess I'm already doing it. Rule by default. Ah, Andy, don't feel bad. Keep your chins up.
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1: 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Coming up next.

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2: Good afternoon. I'm Hunter Farman with your 4 o'clock Boss News Update. An accident in Manchester on Friday night remains under investigation, with the crash sending at least 4 people to the hospital. It happened just before 8 p.m. on Route 70, reportedly when one driver attempted to pass another, moving into oncoming traffic and striking another vehicle head-on. Each victim was listed in stable condition at a nearby hospital. Officers did secure a court-ordered blood draw for the driver who allegedly caused the accident. A battle is brewing in Homedale. On one side, the township and a number of concerned residents. On the other, JCP&L. It all stems from new power lines being installed, which have been called oversized, and a blight on the character of Homedale's rural neighborhoods. But, as News 12 found, not all residents are in opposition.
3: I feel great about it because now they are higher. The tree will not fall down on the line. The last time we had the heavy snow, I had my generator ready outside, and I was very surprised that nothing happened. Thank God for those high poles.
2: JCP&L has said the taller poles are needed because they're more resilient and that they're following orders from the state. They will continue to install the power poles, with completion expected by the end of the summer. The judge overseeing the state trial against Luigi Mangione ruled today that certain evidence taken from a search of his backpack at the time of his arrest must be suppressed, saying it was an improper, warrantless search. It was not all good news for Mangione and his team, however. Other seized evidence, including the weapon allegedly used to murder UnitedHealth CEO Brian Thompson, will be allowed. The state trial is set to begin this September. A federal trial is scheduled for next January. And customers who have Atlantic City Electric may have had a small heart attack when they opened their bills this month. NJ.com saying that a printing error led to extremely high bills, telling customers they need to pay thousands or even tens of thousands of dollars. AC Electric says it impacted only a small subset of people who received their bills in the mail, and that the glitch is not affecting auto pay. The correct monthly charge is reflected online. Now with your latest forecast, here's Nor'easter Nick.
4: Good afternoon, everybody. We've got a good amount of sunshine out there, but it is hot, it is humid, it is uncomfortable. Real feels in the upper 90s as we go into tomorrow and Wednesday. It's pretty much status quo, carbon copy weather. Chance of some thunderstorms breaks the heat later Wednesday. In the Norcast Weather Center, I'm Nor'easter Nick.
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1: Jersey traffic and weather
0: together.
5: I feel like it's not that humid out there. Not at all, really. Anyway, truck fire causing problems on Route 34 northbound. That's just south of 195 in Wall. Got a ramp lane and the right shoulder closed there. Thanks, truck fire. Also a crash on the parkway northbound. This at exit 127 at Woodbridge. Center lane closed. Left lane of the exit ramp is blocked, too, heading towards Route 9, 287 and 440. 287, heavy both directions this afternoon. Southbound from Piscataway into Edison between Stelton Road and New Durham Road. And northbound from Possumtown Road up into Franklin Township. That's by exit 12. And Route 18 southbound starting to slow down now from New Brunswick into East Brunswick. 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
5: Oh, this weather makes us feel free. We feel happy. We're alive. What does it make you want to do? It makes you want to drive. It makes you want to roll down the windows and drop the top if you've got a top that drops. And just drive. 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That's what I was doing on the way to work today. Just thinking about what I'm going to do for the foreplay. That's what we're doing. Sammy leads us off at 4. It's 107.1 The Boss. Foreplay at 4.

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1: Number 3.
2: The American love affair with cars will never end. There's just something about getting in your car and taking a drive and cranking the radio. You know when the first radio was put in a car? Any guesses? 1930. And here's the crazy thing about it. It was super expensive. It was like a luxury item. It cost $130. You're thinking, well, what's $130? First of all, 1930. But a car itself was $540. And a radio cost $130. I don't think they were listening to music too much then, though, were they? Like programs. It's 107.1 The Boss. Another drive. It's Incubus.

0: number two.
1: Ah, the humble automobile, our safe space, our haven. 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Your favorite song comes on. You can't sing, but you're belting it out. You're singing at the top of your lungs, and no one's there to judge you. Also, you know what? There's some science behind how happy you are in the car, because it's incredibly effective at lowering stress hormones like cortisol. Upbeat songs energize you and act as a countermeasure to fatigue. 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Well, I mean, it did, but you know what I mean. Another drive. It's the cars at number two on the boss.

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1: Number one.
2: A driving foreplay today because the weather made us do it. 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So Sammy Hagar, I Can't Drive 55, Incubus Drive, Cars Drive, and let's end it on Pink Cadillac. 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Get some Boss in here, too, some Bruce. On 107.1 The Boss, number one. 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
3: 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All right. Truck fire still causing delays. Route 34 northbound. This is just south of 195 in Wall. Got a ramp lane and the right shoulder closed there. Also a crash slowing the parkway northbound at exit 127 in Woodbridge. Center lane closed. And then part of the exit ramp is a block two heading towards routes 9, 287, and 440. 287 remains heavy both directions. Southbound from Piscataway into Edison. Northbound from Possumtown Road up into Franklin Township near exit 12. And Route 18 southbound continues to be backed up from New Brunswick into East Brunswick.
4: Jersey weather.
3: Yeah, you probably heard it's a possible record heat tomorrow. 68 tonight. Let's call it 95 for Boss HQ. Maybe warmer where you are, maybe not as warm. Asbury Park now 71. Lavalette, home of the Crab's Claw. Home of the Boss summer kickoff party on Friday. Joe Nolan, 69 there. 80 at Boss HQ.
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1071 The Boss. Caller 10 right now at 732-774-4444. How about some Black Crowes tickets? Black Crowes playing the Prudential Center. That's on June 20th. If you want to go, let me know. No need to bring your own pot. Smoke will be provided for you. That's the Black Crowes. Boss.

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0: together.
2: A crash is slowing down Route 37 westbound. This at Vaughn Avenue and Toms River. Got the right lane and shoulder block there. And that truck fire is still causing some issues, too, on Route 34 northbound, just south of 195 in Wall. A ramp lane and the right shoulder closed there. 287, you're heavy in both directions. Nothing out of the ordinary for this time of the day. Southbound from Piscataway into Edison, northbound from Possumtown Road up into Franklin Township. And Route 18 southbound continues to crawl. Again, nothing out of the ordinary from New Brunswick into East Brunswick.
1: Jersey weather.
2: Real nice, real hot. 68 clear tonight. Mostly sunny tomorrow, high right around 95 or so, give or take. Couple 70s for Seabright and Lavalette, home of the Crab's Claw, home of our summer blast-off on Friday. 6 a.m., get there early to get a seat at the bar. And 80 at Boss HQ. 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
3: Hello?
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3: Let's f***ing go.
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2: 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That works. 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Nice way to adapt. 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
2: Good afternoon. I'm Hunter Farman with your 5 o'clock Boss News Update. An investigation remains underway at an apartment complex in Jackson with reports of a homicide from earlier this morning. Specific details weren't immediately available, with News 12 reporting that it happened at the Jackson Green complex on West County Line Road, with the incident isolated to one particular unit. Authorities have since said there is no danger to the public, and an active police presence will be on site while their investigation continues. It was a moment caught on video that had people asking, was it a snub from Bruce?
3: Chris Christie and Bruce Springsteen have apparently mended fences and are best buds again. After it appeared, Bruce left Christie with his hand in the air like he just don't care. It was at Springsteen's show at the Barclays Center. The two have been back and forth over issues before, but on the heels of this, a new picture just out showing the two happy together again. Christie's been to more than 150 Springsteen concerts and says he has every ticket stub.
2: That's Valerie Seagraves. It's New York or nowhere as the Knicks prepare to play in the Eastern Conference Finals, four wins away from playing in the NBA Championship. A blowout Game 7 win for the Cleveland Cavaliers last night sends them on a trip to Madison Square Garden for Game 1 tomorrow night. One big question surrounding the Knicks: will an extended period of rest hurt or help them? They last played on May 10th, sweeping the Philadelphia 76ers. The winner of this series will go on to play either the Oklahoma City Thunder or San Antonio Spurs, both of whom are heavily favored. And two state senators, one of whom represents a portion of the Jersey Shore, are calling on their fellow lawmakers to pass legislation that would provide residents with a tax deduction on fuel costs at the pump of up to $1,000. Sponsored by Senators Carmen Amato and Anthony Bucco, the bill was first introduced back in January, well before the war in Iran sent gas prices skyrocketing. A similar bill was introduced in the State Assembly around the same time. Both of those bills, however, have remained in committee ever since. Now with your latest forecast, here's Nor'easter Nick.
4: The rest of the afternoon into your evening commute is looking good, in my opinion. Temperatures are going to be status quo in the 90s west of the Parkway, 80s, even around 80, I guess I should say, for the beaches. We'll slowly fall through the 70s and 60s for tonight. Then it's rinse and repeat on your Tuesday and Wednesday. In the Norcast Weather Center, I'm Nor'easter Nick.
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1: Jersey traffic and weather
0: together.
2: Truck fire still causing delays. That's been burning a while. Must be a Tesla. Route 34 northbound, just south of 195 in Wall. Ramp lane and the right shoulder closed there. 287 heavy both directions this afternoon. Southbound from Piscataway into Edison. That'd be between Stelton Road and New Durham Road. And then northbound, I'm seeing some backups between Possum Town Road and up into Franklin Township near exit 12. And Route 18 southbound continues to crawl. New Brunswick into east.
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1: Not to do a cheesy tie-in with a song. It's 107.1 The Boss, by the way. Is Spencer Pratt out in Los Angeles running for mayor? Have you seen any of his ads? Dude's on fire.

0: try something with you real quick. It's 107.1 The Boss and The Kane Show. Have you heard of laugh therapy? Probably not. I came across this video online. If you're in a bad mood, maybe this would even be a better thing for you to try than just a regular person. But it's laugh therapy. There's this doctor. She's like an emotions doctor. I don't know what kind of doctor she is. But you're supposed to repeat after her. And she starts out by going, ha. Then you go, ha. Then she goes, ha, ha. Then you go, ha, ha, ha, ha. See, it's already kind of working. It's so stupid. But see if you start to laugh as you do this with her and this other dude.
1: Just do what I do.
2: Okay.
1: Ha.
2: Ha.
1: Ha. Ha.
2: Ha.
1: Ha. Ha. Ha.
2: Ha.
1: Ha. Ha.
2: Ha.
0: Ha. Ha. Ha. Ha. Ha. Ha. See, they're actually laughing. Wow. When I watched it, I didn't really laugh because I was just like, boy, I don't know if I would ever do that because it'd feel stupid. But did it work?
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0: Laugh therapy. Or you could just watch South Park or something. Truck fire causing delays on Route 34 northbound. Still there, just south of 195 in Wall. Ramp lane and the right shoulder closed. 287, heavy both directions, southbound from Piscataway into Edison, and northbound from Possumtown Road up into Franklin Township. Route 18 southbound continues to be backed up, too, from New Brunswick into East.
4: Jersey weather.
0: Tomorrow, pretty much a carbon copy of today, maybe a couple of degrees warmer, and then same for Wednesday, and then I guess we get some storms and cool down just in time for the big holiday weekend. That's how it always works. Wasn't last year cold and rainy, too? Keyport is 88, Lavalette 69. Lavalette! We're doing Lavalette all day. Home of the Crab's Claw. That's where our blast-off party is happening on Friday. 80 here at Boss HQ.
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1071 The Boss. Playing Berlin gives us an opportunity to mention that Top Gun 3 is in production. Tom Cruise is returning. And I can mention this again. Tom Cruise might be dating Pamela Anderson right now. How weird is that? It's The Boss.

107.1 The Boss. It's the Kane Show. Well, this is an interesting stat. Let me ask you first. Do you go to the bathroom with the door unlocked? 732-774-4444. The stat is 21% of people never lock the bathroom door, even when guests are over. I'm sorry. 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I even lock the door. I live alone. I lock the door every time I go to the bathroom. Why? 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Yeah, I don't want the burglar to see me sitting on the toilet.

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0: together.
2: Let's start with the truck fire. Been starting with it all afternoon. Let's keep going. It's blocking a ramp lane and the right shoulder on Route 34 northbound. This is just south of 195 in Wall. All right, that's a big issue. And the Parkway northbound, also heavy. Pockets of volume from exit 132 and Woodbridge up through Cranford between 27 and Stiles Street. 5 mile delay. All lanes are open. 287 continues to move slow southbound from Piscataway into Edison between Stelton Road and New Durham Road, and northbound from Possum Town Road up into Franklin Township near exit 12, and Route 18 southbound backed up from New Brunswick into East.
1: Jersey weather.
2: Carbon copy tomorrow of today. Same for Wednesday, the way it looks, too. 68 tonight, about 95 tomorrow with some sunshine. Belmar, 74. Lavalette, 69. 80, Boss HQ.
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2: Good evening. I'm Hunter Farman with your 6 o'clock Boss News update. An accident in Manchester on Friday night remains under investigation, with the crash sending at least 4 people

0: to the hospital. It happened just before 8 p.m. on Route 70, reportedly when one driver attempted to pass another, moving into oncoming traffic and striking another vehicle head-on. Each victim was listed in stable condition at a nearby hospital. Officers did secure a court-ordered blood draw for the driver who allegedly caused the accident. A battle is brewing in Homedale. On one side, the township and a number of concerned residents. On the other, JCP&L. It all stems from new power lines being installed, which have been called oversized, and a blight on the character of Homedale's rural neighborhoods. But, as News 12 found, not all residents are in opposition.
1: I feel great about it because now they are higher. The tree will not fall down on the line. The last time we had the heavy snow, I had my generator ready outside, and I was very surprised that nothing happened. Thank God for those high poles.
0: JCP&L has said the taller poles are needed because they're more resilient and that they're following orders from the state. They will continue to install the power poles, with completion expected by the end of the summer. The judge overseeing the state trial against Luigi Mangione ruled today that certain evidence taken from a search of his backpack at the time of his arrest must be suppressed, saying it was an improper, warrantless search. It was not all good news for Mangione and his team, however. Other seized evidence, including the weapon allegedly used to murder UnitedHealth CEO Brian Thompson, will be allowed. The state trial is set to begin this September. A federal trial is scheduled for next January. And customers who have Atlantic City Electric may have had a small heart attack when they opened their bills this month. NJ.com saying that a printing error led to extremely high bills, telling customers they need to pay thousands or even tens of thousands of dollars. AC Electric says it impacted only a small subset of people who received their bills in the mail and that the glitch is not affecting auto pay. The correct monthly charge is reflected online. 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
2: Well, guys, tonight promises to be a warm, in some cases uncomfortable night as we get down into the 60s. We rebuild the heat into the 90s for your Tuesday and Wednesday. Some thunderstorms late day on Wednesday could break the heat. We'll talk more about that. In the Norcast Weather Center, I'm Nor'easter Nick.
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4: Jersey traffic and weather
3: together.
5: Hang on, let me refresh this. Make sure that this truck fire thing is still accurate. Yeah, truck fire still blocking a ramp lane and the right shoulder on Route 34 northbound, just south of 195 in Wall. Parkway northbound, heavy this afternoon. Pockets of volume from exit 132 in Woodbridge up through Cranford. That's between New Jersey 27 and Style Street. 5 mile delay right there. 287, you're moving slowly both directions. Southbound from Piscataway into Edison. Northbound from Possumtown Road up into Franklin Township. And Route 18 southbound remains backed up from New Brunswick into East Brunswick at 603 Kane Show. Thanks for hanging out. 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

for listening longer in Belmar, and no, they are never, ever, ever, never, ever getting back together, if I can quote Taylor Swift. That's exactly what she sang, right? I think. No, REM is set again. No reunion. Stop asking us.

107.1 The Boss. Journey coming after Justin Timberlake. Journey tickets tomorrow morning with Greg T and Rochelle. They've added a date coming to The Rock on October 25th.

0: Journey tickets tomorrow morning. Greg T and Rochelle got them. They get on at 6. Not sure when they're giving the tickets away.
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2: Jersey traffic and weather
1: together.
0: 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Well, the biggest headache right now, Parkway northbound still. Bogging down from around exit 132 in Woodbridge up towards Cranford. 5 mile crawl. Pockets of stop and go up that way. Southbound 287. Traffic moving. Definitely sluggish though between Piscataway and Edison. The northbound, same story. Opposite direction. Slow stretch from around Possumtown Road up toward Franklin Township. And 18 southbound. It's that steady congestion run from New Brunswick towards East Brunswick.
2: Jersey weather.
0: Nice. Well, beautiful. I don't know what other kind of superlatives you want to use. Just as nice and beautiful tomorrow. 68 tonight, 95 tomorrow with that sun. Red Bank 82, Lavalette, home of the Crab's Claw. See you Friday morning for the blast-off. 69 there, 79 at Boss HQ.
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1071 The Boss, it is the Kate Show. Thanks so much for hanging out. Appreciate you. Ticket window is going to be open again tomorrow. All this week, right around 4:30, we'll give you a shout to win Black Rose tickets. Only on The Boss.

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1071 The Boss, it's the Kane Show. Something else from Trader Joe's you might want to stay away from. A lot of products get recalled there, it seems, but these aren't recalled. They're just, well, I mean, unless you like to poop. Sugar-free sweet and sour gummy worms. People run into the bathroom after eating these. Why? Because they got 14 grams of fiber per 8 pieces, a single serving. 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
0: together.
2: Got ourselves a vehicle fire, car fire, carbecue, as some say, on the Turnpike southbound. It's the inner roadway just south of Interchange 9. Right lane, shoulder are blocked, so expect a slowdown and some rubbernecking, some looky-loos through there. Elsewhere, it's just mostly volume. Parkway northbound, Dragon from Woodbridge up towards Cranford, 5 mile stretch of steady congestion. And 287 northbound, slow roll from Piscataway up towards Franklin Township. Jersey.

0: another beaut coming tomorrow. We'll do 68 tonight. Even warmer tomorrow. Hot. Downright hot. 95 is the temperature forecast for right here at Boss HQ. Right now, Freehold 91. Lavalette 69. Lavalette, home of the blast off, which is coming again on Friday. 6 a.m. is when she starts. Hope to see you there. 76 at Boss HQ.
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2: Good evening. I'm Hunter Farman with your 7 o'clock Boss News Update. An investigation remains underway at an apartment complex in Jackson with reports of a homicide from earlier this morning. Specific details weren't immediately available, with News 12 reporting that it happened at the Jackson Green complex on West County Line Road, with the incident isolated to one particular unit. Authorities have since said there is no danger to the public, and an active police presence will be on site while their investigation continues. It was a moment caught on video that had people asking, was it a snub from Bruce?
3: Chris Christie and Bruce Springsteen have apparently mended fences and are best buds again. After it appeared, Bruce left Christie with his hand in the air like he just don't care. It was at Springsteen's show at the Barclays Center. The two have been back and forth over issues before, but on the

0: heels of this, a new picture just out showing the two happy together again. Christie's been to more than 150 Springsteen concerts and says he has every ticket stub.
1: That's Valerie Seagraves. It's New York or nowhere as the Knicks prepare to play in the Eastern Conference Finals, four wins away from playing in the NBA Championship. A blowout Game 7 win for the Cleveland Cavaliers last night sends them on a trip to Madison Square Garden for Game 1 tomorrow night. One big question surrounding the Knicks: will an extended period of rest hurt or help them? They last played on May 10th, sweeping the Philadelphia 76ers. The winner of this series will go on to play either the Oklahoma City Thunder or San Antonio Spurs, both of whom are heavily favored. And two state senators, one of whom represents a portion of the Jersey Shore, are calling on their fellow lawmakers to pass legislation that would provide residents with a tax deduction on fuel costs at the pump of up to $1,000. Sponsored by Senators Carmen Amato and Anthony Bucco, the bill was first introduced back in January, well before the war in Iran sent gas prices skyrocketing. A similar bill was introduced in the state assembly around the same time. Both of those bills, however, have remained in committee ever since. Now with your latest forecast, here's Nor'easter Nick.
2: Well, guys, tonight promises to be a warm, in some cases uncomfortable night as we get down into the 60s. We rebuild the heat into the 90s for your Tuesday and Wednesday. Some thunderstorms late day on Wednesday could break the heat. We'll talk more about that. In the Norcast Weather Center, I'm Nor'easter Nick.
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That's the get-in price right now for Bon Jovi's comeback show. July 7th, Madison Square Garden. That's the cheapest ticket on Ticketmaster. We're over 400. 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
6: Jersey weather.
0: Another scorcher tomorrow. Man, I hope you love this weather as much as I do. Because I'm sorry, I'm just going to be giddy about it if I annoy you with it, but I don't care. 68 tonight, 95 tomorrow is going to be the high. Highland 73, Lavalette, home of the Crab's Claw, home of the Blast Off. Joe Nolan tells us summer starts on Friday, starts at 6 a.m. 69 there in Lavalette, 75.

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0: 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This ain't pretty. 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The Black Crows, Whiskey Myers, blues-soaked guitars, outlaw swagger. Rock and roll the way it was meant to be. 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